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can't break. 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

Join me, Steve Tyler, on a Thursday night for Back to the 90s, where we'll be playing those songs that'll make you reminisce. 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
2: From the Sky News Centre at 2, plans to scrap jury trials for serious crimes in England and Wales have been dropped. The government initially set out the proposals to tackle a backlog of cases, but has now announced only some fraud and financial offences will be heard by just a judge. Magistrates will be given more powers to hand out longer sentences instead. Last month, Justice Secretary Alex Norris hinted there would be changes to the original plans.
3: People have raised really important concerns about this, so the Prime Minister is a new Prime Minister, myself is a new Minister responsible for the justice system. We are looking at that again, and when we bring back the bill in October, that will reflect those things that we've heard.
2: Green Party members will vote later on whether Zionism, the movement supporting a Jewish state in Israel, should be classed as racist. Deputy Leader Muthan Ali supports the motion, but other senior figures are worried it'll make Jewish people feel unwelcome in the party. Parents earning at least £100,000 per year have been promised access to 30 hours of free childcare a week if the Conservatives regain power. Party leader Kemi Badenoch says the threshold currently puts mums and dads off working. North Korea says it's test-fired an intermediate-range missile overseen by leader Kim Jong-un. State media says it hit a target 1,000 kilometres away, although South Korea puts the flight distance at more than 700 kilometres. In sport, Warrington missed out on a first Rugby League Super League title with a 23-10 defeat to Wakefield in the grand final. The Wolves were 19-0 down at half-time at Old Trafford. Head coach Sam Burgess says his team were overpowered in the opening period.
4: Physically, the first half we lost. You know, the stats are relatively similar in terms of possession, completions. We're just territory-wise, they beat us physically.
2: And in football, England clinched back-to-back wins in the Nations League in style by thrashing Croatia 7-0. Scotland beat North Macedonia by 2-0. That's the latest. I'm Barry Weir.
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0: If you like the 70s, then we've got a show you just cannot afford to miss. 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
3: John Thurston and Son proudly present the Peterborough Bridge Fair, Peterborough's biggest fun fair, back on Embankment from Thursday, September 24th until October 4th. 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And don't miss Cheap Night on Thursday, with most rides reduced to just £2. 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
2: From the Sky News Centre at 3, plans to reduce the number of jury trials in England and Wales are being scaled back. Only some fraud and financial offences will now be heard by judges, rather than the wider range of crimes in the original proposals. Magistrates will instead get powers to hand out longer sentences, but critics say that could push 25,000 more cases a year into lower courts. Criminal defence lawyer Greg Foxsmith warned about that idea back in March.
3: There's not enough magistrates, court sitting hours. It simply wouldn't work. In fact, all that will happen is you'll have a backlog of cases in the magistrates' court.
2: The White House is reported to have set up a new task force to look at the risks and opportunities from artificial intelligence. The Wall Street Journal says it'll recommend what role the US government should play in overseeing the technology, with a report due within 4 months. Kemi Badenoch's promising to end what she calls a childcare cliff edge if the Conservatives return to power. She'd abolish a threshold stopping parents who earn more than £100,000 a year from accessing free childcare. A murder investigation has been launched after a 40-year-old man was shot dead in West London. Officers were called to East Acton just before 8 o'clock on Friday night after members of the public reported hearing gunshots. In sport, Wakefield are Rugby League Super League champions for the first time, following a 23-10 victory over Warrington in the grand final at Old Trafford. Trinity head coach Daryl Powell says his players put in an incredible display.
4: I just thought we really looked troubled. I thought we were superb today. That's a big performance from an unbelievable group of blokes.
2: England made it back-to-back wins in the Nations League by hammering Croatia 7-0. Scotland have their first victory under Sebastian Pokuloni after getting past North Macedonia 2-0. And Max Verstappen claimed Red Bull's first pole position of the F1 season as he beat Lewis Hamilton in qualifying for the Bahrain Grand Prix. That's the latest. I'm Barry Weir.
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2: From the Sky News Centre at 4, plans to scrap jury trials for some serious crimes in England and Wales have been dropped. The government initially set out the proposals to tackle a backlog of cases, but has now announced only some fraud and financial offences will be heard by just a judge. Magistrates will be given more powers to hand out longer sentences instead. Last month, Justice Secretary Alex Norris hinted there would be changes to those original plans.
3: People have raised really important concerns about this, so the Prime Minister is a new Prime Minister, myself as a new Minister responsible for the justice system. We are looking at that again, and when we bring back the bill in October, that will reflect those things that we've heard.
2: Green Party members will vote later on whether Zionism, the movement supporting a Jewish state in Israel, should be classed as racist. Deputy Leader Muhsin Ali supports the motion, but other senior figures are worried it'll make Jewish people feel unwelcome in the party. North Korea says it test-fired an intermediate-range missile overseen by leader Kim Jong-un. State media says it hit a target 1,000 kilometres away, although South Korea puts the flight distance at more than 700 kilometres. In sport, Warrington missed out on a first Rugby League Super League title with a 23-10 defeat to Wakefield in the grand final. The Wolves were 19-0 down at half-time at Old Trafford. Head coach Sam Burgess says his team were overpowered in the opening period.
4: Physically, the first half we lost. You know, the stats are relatively similar in terms of possession, completions. We just territory-wise, they beat us physically.
2: England clinched back-to-back wins in the Nations League in style by thrashing Croatia 7-0. Scotland's 2-0 win in North Macedonia was the first under their new manager, Sebastian Pukunuli. And the most expensive Glastonbury tickets in history go on sale this morning. It'll cost you £408 to get in for the weekend. It's the first time the amount has ever passed the £400 mark. That's the latest. I'm Barry Weir.
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2: From the Sky News Centre at 5, Andy Burnham scrapped a plan to cut back on jury trials. Former Justice Secretary David Lammy wanted them limited to the most serious crimes and offences carrying more than 3 years in prison to reduce a backlog. Now, it'll only change for fraud and financial cases. Families where one parent earns more than £100,000 a year have been promised access to 30 hours of free childcare a week if the Conservatives regain power. Party leader Kenny Bednock says the threshold currently puts mums and dads off working. She'll be speaking to members later at the party's conference, which starts today in Birmingham.
3: We are going the right way. Lots of new people are joining. We have new policies. We have new plans. And I think that people will see that we have gone on a journey. We're not the party that the public said no to in 2024.
2: Labour insists the government has put more focus and investment on early years than previous ones. The White House is reported to have set up a new task force to look at the risks and opportunities from artificial intelligence. The Wall Street Journal says it'll recommend what role the US government should play in overseeing the technology, with a report due within 4 months. A murder investigation has been launched after a 40-year-old man was shot dead in West London. Officers were called to East Acton just before 8 o'clock on Friday night after members of the public reported hearing gunshots. In sport, Wakefield are Rugby League Super League champions for the first time following a 23-10 victory over Warrington in the grand final at Old Trafford. Trinity head coach Darrell Powell says his players put in an incredible display.
4: I just thought we really looked troubled. I thought we were superb today. That's a big performance from an unbelievable group of blokes.
2: England made it back-to-back wins in the Nations League by hammering Croatia 7-0. Scotland have their first victory under Sebastian Pokoniglu after getting past North Macedonia 2-0. And Max Verstappen has claimed Red Bull's first pole position of the F1 season. That's the latest. I'm Barry Weir.
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John Thurston and Son proudly present the Peterborough Bridge Fair, Peterborough's biggest fun fair, back on Embankment from Thursday, September 24th until October 4th. There's over 100 rides and attractions, including family favourites like the Dodgems and the Claw. Entrance is just £1 in the week and £2 on Saturday when there will be a giant firework display. And don't miss Cheap Night on Thursday, with most rides reduced to just £2. Gates open 6 till 10pm weekdays and 2 till 10pm on the weekends. For some serious fun, bring your family to the Peterborough Bridge Fair. Faulty

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2: From the Sky News Centre at 6, Andy Burnham scrapped a plan to cut back on jury trials in England and Wales. Former Justice Secretary David Lammy wanted them limited to the most serious crimes and offences, carrying more than 3 years in prison to reduce a backlog. Now it'll only change for fraud and financial cases. Last month, Justice Secretary Alex Norris hinted at changes.
3: People have raised really important concerns about this, so the Prime Minister is a new Prime Minister, myself is a new Minister responsible for the justice system. We are looking at that again, and when we bring back the bill in October, that will reflect those things.
2: Green Party members will vote later on whether Zionism, support for a Jewish state in Israel, should be classed as racist. Deputy Leader Mothin Ali backs the motion. Others worry about the message it sends to Jewish people. The Drumcree parade standoff continues a week after the march was due to go ahead in Portadown. Orange men held a rally calling for it to go ahead last night, while opponents gathered on the mainly nationalist Garvaki Road to support residents. Police are investigating after a man was shot dead as people gathered for a memorial service in West London. Officers were called to East Acton on Friday. England manager Thomas Tuchel says their 7-0 thrashing of Croatia in the Nations League helps them move on after their World Cup semi-final exit. His team conceded in stoppage time in a 2-1 defeat to Argentina in July.
4: We adjusted some stuff after the World Cup, and we played now in the same manner all three matches. We're getting better at it, and the team buys into it. This is the most important, and that's why full credit to the players.
2: Scotland have their first win since Sebastian Pokanoli took charge in August. They secured a 2-0 victory in North Macedonia. And the most expensive Glastonbury tickets ever go on sale later. It'll cost you £408 for the weekend. That's the latest. I'm Faye De Silva.
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0: Join me, Steve Tyler, every Monday night from 9 through till midnight for a feel-good show to help you unwind after a busy, hectic Monday. 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And after 11, settle in for the thematic hour, where the music takes on a whole new vibe every single week. 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
2: From the Sky News Centre at 7. The Prime Minister's scrapping plans to get rid of some jury trials for more serious criminal cases in England and Wales. Andy Burnham's predecessor wanted to only keep them in place for offences including murder to help tackle a backlog. Sir Keir Starmer had said all others would be put before a judge alone, but the PM says that scaled-down approach would now only apply to some fraud and financial crimes. Our political correspondent Amanda Acas says the original proposals were controversial.
3: Lawyers are argued it would undermine the principles of justice and also questioned whether the changes would even be effective at tackling the scale of the backlog.
2: Israeli investigators say they'll take part in the interrogation of the co-pilot who allegedly tried to crash a plane flying from Dubai to Tel Aviv. Omani national Hammam al-Hammani's accused of attacking the captain of the Fly Dubai service with an axe. Reform UK spent more on social media campaigns over the past couple of months than other parties combined. Around £380,000 went on online ads over August and September. Protesters have taken to the streets of cities across Spain, calling for better protection for people who rent homes. Police fired rubber bullets last night. Wakefield celebrating being crowned Super League champions for the first time in their history after beating Warrington 23-10 in the grand final. Trinity were in the championship just 2 years ago, and captain Mike McMeekin admits it's a remarkable turnaround.
4: Just unbelievably proud of the boys. To gain that belief probably 6-7 weeks ago, and then just to keep that form going. And obviously, beat Wigan away last week, and it's tough to then bounce back again the week after, then perform like that, and you know, outstanding tonight.
2: England recorded their biggest win under Thomas Tuchel, thrashing Croatia 7-0 in the Nations League. Scotland's first victory under boss Sebastian Pokanoli saw them beat North Macedonia 2-0. That's the latest. I'm Faye De Silva.
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0: now. There's a wolf inside that I dare not try to kill. I can change my path, I can learn his heart, but I cannot change his will. I watch her go on a long cold night. I expect she'll never leave my mind. And I walk round broken, skeptical, hoping one day she returned to my side.
1: 8 minutes after seven, this is PCR FM. Good morning, I'm Andy Henley, Dermot Kennedy, and Honest, and before that, Julepa and Houdini. I'm here through till 10 o'clock this morning. It's a bit of a mixed bag of weather today. You can expect pretty much everything. Top temperatures reaching 20 degrees. Do look out for a slight shower, maybe a little bit of sunshine here and there. Temperatures overnight tonight down to 12 degrees, but hopefully a sunny day tomorrow. Here we are then, 4th of October. This is PCR FM. Doing the do, it's Betty Boo.

0: Easing you gently into Sunday morning. This is PCRFM, Hot House Flowers, and Don't Go. And before that, Tone Tonight and Fly Away. Good morning, I'm Andy Henley. Got some Dodgy coming up very soon, and Good Enough. Do you know that was 30 years ago when that was in the chart? Scary where all the years go. I'm here through till 10, then Gary takes over from 10. Back to the 70s with Bob Elliott's 70s show from 1 today, and then it's the Soul Train with Skip from 4. 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

0: It's the RFM, that's dodgy and good enough. Here's a day for your diary, 7th of November, if you're a fan of Kate Bush, because classically Kate Bush will be playing at the New Theatre from 7:30 in the evening. It's all the Kate Bush songs, all the ones you love, you know, Running Up That Hill, Wuthering Heights, Clybussy, all that sort of stuff, but with an 18-piece orchestra. 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

0: Back to the 70s, Eagles and One of These Nights. And if you love your 70s music, the new time for Bob Elliott's 70s show is this afternoon from 1, right the way through the afternoon here at PTRFM.
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2: From the Sky News Centre at 8. The Prime Minister's scrapping plans to get rid of some jury trials for more serious criminal cases in England and Wales. Those proposals were put forward by Sir Keir Starmer, but Andy Burnham says it's now only complex fraud and financial offences which would see a judge make the sole decision. But there are concerns that could push 25,000 more cases a year onto magistrate courts. Criminal defence lawyer Greg Foxsmith warned about the idea back in March.
3: There's not enough magistrates' courts. Sitting hours, it simply wouldn't work. In fact, all that will happen is you'll have a backlog of cases in the magistrates' court.
2: A murder investigation's underway after a man was shot dead as people gathered for a memorial service in West London. Police were called to East Acton on Friday night. Debris has been found in the search for a missing plane that left Bermuda. The aircraft was bound for Boston and has six people on board. It lost contact yesterday morning. Figures show Reform UK is spending almost £7,000 a day on social media advertising. Research suggests that's more than all of the other parties combined. Scotland boss Sebastian Pokanoli says he was delighted his side could give captain Andy Robertson a night to remember on his 100th appearance for his country. They got their first victory under him as they beat North Macedonia 2-0 in the Nations League.
4: I'm delighted first for the players and for the staff around me, because to have a first win is like a gift, you know. So we take it, it makes a boost, good energy for all of us. But in three days we have another game, and we need to burn on this.
2: England recorded their biggest win with Thomas Tuchel thrashing Croatia 7-0. And Wakefield are celebrating being crowned Super League champions for the first time ever after beating Warrington 23-10 in the grand final. They scored four tries at a sold-out Old Trafford. That's the latest. I'm Faye De Silva.
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Megan Trainor, still don't care. And before that, Lily Allen and Smile. Well, there's not too much to smile about today, unfortunately. A little bit of a mixed bag around Peterborough. Expect one or two showers, some sunshine breaking through as well. Top temperatures around about 21 degrees. Overnight lows tonight down to around about 12. But tomorrow, good news, looks like it's going to be a nice day with plenty of autumn sunshine. Those are the sort of days we like. I want to start right now, PCRFM. This is Size of a Cat. Morning.

0: 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Don't forget, if you love all that 80s music, every day, Monday through Friday, 2 through till 3, we have our very own 80s hour here at PCRFM. And it will be back again tomorrow, 2 o'clock sharp.
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Colour Me Bad, I Want to Sex You Up, Sugar Babes before that, and girls, this is PCR FM Morning. I'm Andy Henley. It is 8:29 now. Welcome along to Sunday morning. It is the 4th of October this morning. Can't believe we're into October already, which means very soon we've got Nick Hayward coming to Peterborough. He is going to be playing at the Cathedral on the 16th of November. Definitely a date for your diary for Nick Hayward's 12 Dates of Christmas, a festive, intimate and acoustic evening with Nick Hayward. And if you want to go, it's happening on the 16th of November at the Cathedral. You can find the link on our website, pcrfm.co.uk, and there's also a link as to where you can get your tickets from as well. All those great songs, Whistle Down the Wind, Blue Hat for a Blue Day, all being played in the Cathedral with a bit of an acoustic

acoustic feel behind it. It sounds absolutely amazing. Lola Young right now. This is Messy, and Taylor Swift on the way very soon. Sunday morning across Peterborough. This is PCR FM. Good morning.

0: Back to the 70s. T-Rex and Get It On. If you love your 70s music, the new time for Bob Elliott's 70s show now is at Sunday lunchtime. He's here from 1 o'clock this afternoon through till 4 with a whole 3 hours of great music from that groovy decade of the 1970s. T-Rex at PCR-FM, and you're just moments away from The Killers. They're next.
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Easing you gently into Sunday morning. It's the 4th of October. This is PCRFM and Vogue and Don't Let It Go. Killers Before That and When You Were Young. Top temperatures today reaching 21 degrees. So still very mild for the time of year, but we really have got some autumn weather because you've got a bit of everything today around Peterborough. A little bit of rain, some sunshine breaking through here and there, and overnight lows tonight down to around about 12 degrees. I'm here through till 10 this morning, easing you gently into another Sunday morning. Then Gary takes over from 10. If you need to know what's happening around the world, we've got the latest news update on the way, and that's coming up at 9 o'clock this morning. Rachel Platten right now. This is Flight Song.

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2: From the Sky News Centre at 9. Andy Burnham's scrapping plans, which would have seen thousands of jury trials in England and Wales replaced with judge-only hearings. Sir Keir Starmer put forward the proposal for all but the most serious offences, but the Prime Minister's announced the scaled-back approach will now only apply to some fraud and financial crimes. Andrew Thomas Casey's chair of the Criminal Bar Association. He says just getting the basics right would make the system more efficient.
3: We lose many, many hours in every courtroom, every week through simple problems like video playback not working, defendants not being produced in court on time.
2: Kemi Badenoch promising to end what she's calling a £100,000 childcare cliff edge for the 30 hours free scheme. Currently, parents earning more than that amount can't benefit, but the Tory leader wants to extend eligibility to all mums and dads working at least 16 hours each week. The president of the prestigious New York University, Cornell, says he's deeply disturbed by the alleged serious sexual assault of a student in 2024. Prosecutors have reopened an investigation. Protesters have taken to the streets of cities across Spain, calling for better protection for people who rent their homes. Police arrested three members of a far-right group last night. The most expensive Glastonbury tickets in history are now on sale. It will cost you more than £400, the first time to ever pass that mark. Our entertainment correspondent Katie Spencer says we're still waiting to hear who will be headlining.
4: We know that Oasis are certainly out, Madonna's out, but if you look in the fan forums at the moment, Harry Styles' name is still being mentioned, Taylor Swift, Sam Fender, all names that people keep coming back to.
2: And England beat Croatia 7-0 to make it back-to-back wins in the Nations League. Scotland have their first win since Sebastian Pokanoli took charge with a 2-0 victory in North Macedonia. That's the latest.
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Are you sending mornings again, okay? This is BCR FM. Morning, that's Miles Smith, Dry Safe, and before that, Pharrell Williams. And happy weather? Well, I don't think that's going to make you happy today. A little bit of a mixed bag, actually. Temperatures reaching around about 21 degrees. So, yes, it will be fairly mild when the sun does shine, but we are going to get some rain as well, and it could get quite heavy at times. Although, saying that, tomorrow looks like it's going to be a really, really nice day across Peterborough. But you can tell we're into October, can you? And the autumn weather is finally upon us. Adamski and Seal, this is Killer. Got Snow Patrol on the way very soon, and we head back to the 80s with classic David Bowie. 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

0: Back to the 1980s, and we do that every afternoon here at PCR FM between 2 and 3. That's David Bowie and China Girl. Snow Patrol before that, Chasing Cars. Morning, I'm Andy Henley, easing you gently into Sunday morning. Still to come, we've got George Ezra on the way and Kim Appleby. Don't worry, very soon at PCR FM. Good morning.
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BCIFM, Kim Appleby, and Don't Worry, George Ezra before that. Shotgun, we're 30 minutes away from Gary Ball. Kate Bush, her music is coming to Peterborough very soon in a rather unique show happening at the New Theatre on Saturday the 7th of November. All those big songs, you know, the iconic songs such as Running Up That Hill, Wuthering Heights, Cloud Busting, all that sort of stuff, performed by the Hounds of Love Live Orchestra. It's an 18-piece orchestra. Just imagine Kate Bush's music played with a classical orchestra. Sounds really good, doesn't it? Happening at the New Theatre, Saturday the 7th of November. There's a link on our website, pcrfm.co.uk, as to how you can get your tickets. Sam Fender right now, 9:32 nearly. 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

0: Eric Clapton, Behind the Mask. Got Charlie Puth, Adele, and also Amy Grant coming up before 10 this morning. Mikey's back on doing breakfast tomorrow morning from 6. Great way to start your new week between 6 and 10. 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
13: First of all, a lot of people in the Peterborough area have benefited very much from the work that Princefield do and from your involvement in all the community projects. Why do Princefield do this?
14: 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So we're a family-owned business. We're a head office based in Peterborough. We have other offices around the east of England, but a head office being based in Peterborough, we tend to focus a lot of our community work in the Peterborough area. As a family business, we've always wanted to give back. That's what we concentrate on doing.
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14: 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One of my business partners, Mark Asplin, knew the chair of Helping Our Ukrainian Friends and said, what can we do to help? The good thing is that we've been able to do an awful lot to help because, one, we can raise the funds for this local group. Two, we can use our vehicles to move humanitarian aid around. And we've also actually travelled out to Poland and Ukraine taking these goods in our vehicles, and we've done that 3 or 4 times now.
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Charlie Poof, One Call Away at PCRFM. And before that, back to the 90s with Amy Grant and Baby Baby. I'm Andy Henley. Hopefully I eased you gently into another Sunday morning. It's the 4th of October this morning. I'll be back again next Sunday morning from 7 with a whole bunch of great tunes. And of course, if you're around next Saturday, don't forget the Retro Radio Show. Just another bunch of great tunes. You know the words to a Lost TV theme tune from the past. Also, adding some songs to our Retro Radio Show mixtape. That's getting quite a big tape now. And of course, if you love your 12 inches, remember 12 inches, we used to get extra long versions of your favourite songs. We've got at least two of those next week on the Retro Radio Show. It's back again next Saturday afternoon. News update on the way very soon at 10, and then it's Gary Ball taking you through the morning with a whole bunch of great tunes up until lunchtime. And then rumour has it, we've got the 70s show coming up with Bob Elliott from 1 o'clock this afternoon. Speaking of rumours, here's Adele at PCRFM. News update next.

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2: From the Sky News Centre at 10. The Justice Secretary is warning the court's backlog in England and Wales will continue to rise as significant changes are made to proposed reforms. Sir Keir Starmer wanted all but the most serious offences to be put before a judge alone. That's now being scaled down to certain fraud and financial crimes following concerns about the initial proposals. Alex Norris has stopped short of setting a target for the build-up of cases, but he insists the latest approach will eventually improve the situation for those seeking justice.
3: Then they will see the significant falls over the next decade that this legislation drives. So rather than waiting for a big kind of bombastic promise from me, they can see for themselves.
2: Cornell's president, the university linked to the alleged gang rape of a student, has called the case deeply disturbing.
4: This has been one of the most difficult weeks in our history. And I know many of you are angry, saddened, and struggling. We don't have all the answers, but we are committed to investigating and finding the answers our community deserves.
2: In an eight-minute video, Michael Kotlikoff's promised greater transparency. Prosecutors have reopened an investigation into allegations a 20-year-old woman was attacked by seven people at a fraternity house in 2024. There's been growing public backlash over the institution and how the justice system handled the case. A murder investigation's been launched after a man was shot dead in West London. It's as people gathered for a memorial service in East Acton on Friday night. A debris field's been found in the search for a missing plane bound for Boston. The aircraft, used as an air ambulance, had six people on board when it left Bermuda. Reform UK spending almost £7,000 a day on social media advertising. Research shows that's more than all of the other parties combined. And the scramble for Glastonbury Festival tickets is underway. The general sale for next summer's event costs more than £400, the most expensive in its history. That's the latest. I'm Faye De Silva.
5: PCR weather.
6: Well, it's very nice today, really. We're dry and we are sunny and highs of around, well, if we're lucky, around 18 degrees.
5: PCR weather.
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6: FM. Welcome to the little show. It's Gary Ball through until 1 o'clock this afternoon. Thank you, Andy. Andy's on his way, I can see him through the window. On his bike again this week. He's put his little clips on, his hat. See you, Andy. Don't go mad. He fell off twice last week.

0: Meteor with Ben Walker and Vanilla Ice. Happy birthday if you are celebrating a birthday today. It would have been Roberto Alfonso Bobby Farrell's birthday today. He was born 1949 and we lost him in 2010. Who the heck is that? I hear you say, Gary. Well, Roberto Alfonso Bobby Farrell was with Boney M.
1: Freeze, I'm Mob Baker. Put your hands in the air. Give me all your money.
0: Blimey, I've only got a tenner.
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0: What's wrong with his throat? What's wrong with his voice? You want to go to Boots with that? They'll give you a job.

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I'll give you a rundown just a little bit. If you're looking for some live music to go to today, there's loads going on. Don't forget, you can always tell us. If you're a live band or a singer and you're playing some gigs, you can always drop us an email, studio@pcrfm.co.uk. 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

0: Oh, what a tune. Coming up in the next hour, it's All Our Yesterdays. If you're not tuned in before, why not? Where you been? We play 1 hour of songs from one particular year, and then we'll give you clues to events that happened in and around Peterborough during that year. Could be news, could be sport. And you just got to work out the year the songs were hit. There are so many brilliant songs in it this week. And we do it from 11 till 12 here on PCR.
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PCR. It's Gary Ball, 3 to 1. Hope you find you okay on this Sunday morning. I was going to give you a little rundown, wasn't I, of live music, which is on today. If you fancy getting out and about, some good stuff on. Jazz Underground. This is a DJ set and live music. It's on from midday today. It's over at Charters Bar on Town Bridge there. I love it in Charters. Not been there for ages. I'll pop in and see you soon. Hi to all our mates over there. This is a daytime evening session. It's presented by Malcolm James and Paul Andrews. And it features, well, let's see, a bit of sort of jazz, blues, soul, Latin fusion, that kind of business. The cost, well, it's free admission over there. Now, also on today, the Squadron Covers Band. And it also says Jeanette's 60th birthday bash. I don't know who Jeanette is. But don't matter. It's over at the Blue Berlin on Welland Road, over in Dogsthorpe. And it's on from, I've got a time on this? Yes, I have. It's on from 2 p.m. So if you fancy going over, it's a four-piece Peterborough covers band. They're playing a bit of rock, a little bit of pop, a bit of ska, two-tone hits from the 1950s onwards. Be a good gig, that. The cost for this, well, it's free admission. It says cash only at the bar. Machine not working again, eh? I see. Convenient, eh? Listen, you can't kid a kidder.

0: It's a great song, isn't it?
1: PCR FM. Hi to everyone over at Serpentine Green. They've got their market on again today. They had a double market this weekend. Is that the first one? I think it is. I mentioned it yesterday on breakfast. I think it was on yesterday. It's on again today. So hi to everyone over there. And speaking of markets over at Serpentine Green, they've got their Christmas markets again this year. And they are currently looking for stall holders. So if you're in the business of this, I can give you the dates. They're on the 5th and 6th of December, 12th and 13th of December, and the 19th and 20th of December. They say if you're an independent small business, they'd love you to go along. They'd be part of the community. So that's the Christmas stall holders over at Serpentine Green. They're on the lookout for you. 25 to 11 with Ray.
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James Morrison on PCR. We've got the news update. That's on the way inside the next 10. And then coming up between 11 and midday, it's all our yesterdays. 1 hour songs from one particular year. Clues of events that happened in and around Peterborough. But can you work it out? Stick around. We'll do it just after the update.

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2: From the Sky News Centre at 11. The Justice Secretary insists significant changes are being made to clear the court's backlog in England and Wales, but is refusing to set a target date for improvements. The government's announced plans to scale back Sir Keir Starmer's proposals, which would have seen all but the most serious offences tried without juries. Alex Norris says the situation will get worse before it gets better. Here's Shadow Education Secretary Laura Trotz.
3: What was shown was the jury trial changes weren't really going to make that much of a difference, but yet would impinge on basic human rights in this country. That is something the government are obviously going to bring forward further plans on. They need to bring forward plans that actually work, though, not upset our justice system for absolutely no benefit.
2: Figures show Reform UK spent more on social media campaigns over the past couple of months than other parties combined. Around £380,000 went on the online ads over August and September. The Tory conference is due to get underway in Birmingham later. Kemi Badenoch insists her party is completely different from the one which lost the general election 2 years ago. The president of New York's Cornell University says he's deeply disturbed by the alleged rape of a student in 2024 and is committed to finding answers. Prosecutors have reopened an investigation into the allegations. Scotland captain Andy Robertson admits his 100th cap was made more special by them getting a first victory under new boss Sebastian Pokanoli. They beat North Macedonia 2-0 in the Nations League.
4: I wanted to try and enjoy the day, but I think as footballers, you know, these days are always made more special if you win the game. So 100 caps, amazing, but it's been topped off by a fantastic performance by the lads, clean sheet, two goals, and most importantly, 3 points.
2: England recorded their biggest win under Thomas Tuchel as they thrashed Croatia. And Glastonbury tickets for next year have sold out in less than 45 minutes. Those who managed to snap them up paid more than £400, the most expensive ever. That's the latest. I'm Faye De Silva.
5: PCR weather.
6: Well, we should be dry for the most part. Some sunny spells as we get into the afternoon. And highs this afternoon around 19, possibly 20 degrees.
5: PCR weather.
0: 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And now, another 60 minutes of the greatest songs of all time for Peterborough.
6: PCR FM. We're good to go. 1 hour of musical memories as we rewind back in time. I'll give you some clues to events that happened in and around Peterborough. It's all our yesterdays on PCR.

All our yesterdays on PCR. Kicking us off was the Gibson Brothers. Just got to work out the year all these songs were hits. It was the pre-Queensgate landscape. The massive Queensgate shopping centre was still under heavy construction in this year. City centre streets like Bridge Street look vastly different, featuring older shop fronts, including Andy's Records. Remember that? This was all before Rivergate was even built. And the Brothers Johnson had a big hit with this song.

1 hour of musical memories. It's all our yesterdays on PCR with Michael Jackson. It was the year when the Posh were managed by Peter Morris. We finished a respectable eighth place with 52 points. You may remember players like Tommy Robson and Billy Kellock and the Pretenders in the charts with this.

0: who's confident they got the year right. All Our Yesterdays on PCR with Pretenders. It was the year when the Peterborough City Council shifted from no overall control to a Labour Party majority. In Parliament, the Peterborough constituency was represented by the Conservative MP Brian Mawhinney. Kate Bush was smashing plates with Babushka. She plays here next.
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Bush Show. It was the year when the Peterborough pub scene was kind of a bustling mix of traditional Victorian town centre boozers with the heavy industry estate pubs and coaching inns. Who remembers the Bull and Dolphin on Bridge Street? Remember that? This was one of the absolute focal points of Peterborough's city centre social life in this year. Famously had that back bar that hosted regular disco nights. Did you go to those? Complete with the hand stamping on entry and those legendary cheese and onion rolls served up at the bar. But what was the year when Michael Warden had a huge hit with this song? If you've just found us, welcome to PCR, the radio station everyone's talking about.

ACL with Spit Ends and I Got You. It was you and the Panthers. Speedway enjoyed a massive following over at the East of England showground over in Allwarton. Andy Hines was the standout rider in this year, and the team competed in the National League, which was the second tier of British Speedway. It's all our yesterdays on PCR. We're on the air, and now we're playing everywhere.

All Our Yesterdays on PCR with Change. Now, if you was a smoker in this year, a packet of 20 king-size filter cigarettes would have cost you 72p. No, it's mad, isn't it? Fuel in this year, well, the average price of four-star leaded petrol was 28.3p per litre. I know. We had cheese songs like this too.

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All Our Yesterdays on PCR with the 3 Degrees. A couple of more songs to play. Let's just give you one more clue about Christmas in this year. The big Christmas toy was the Rubik's Cube. It was the absolute star of the festive season in the UK in this year. I don't know if you can still buy the Rubik's Cube, can you? I guess you can. In this year, if you wanted to buy the Rubik's Cube as a present, it would have cost you 91 pence.

All our yesterdays on PCR with Genesis. You've got around 4 minutes, well, just under, to lock your answer in with the year all these songs were hits. We'll give the answer after this from ELO.

0: Oh, I enjoyed that. Brought back some memories, didn't it? There's ELO, the last song today on All Our Yesterday. So the year we was looking for, 19, obviously it was, 1980. We've got the news update. Let's just see it just the other side of midday. 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
3: From the Sky News Centre at midday, the Justice Secretary is warning the court's backlog in England and Wales will continue to rise as significant changes are made to proposed reforms. Sir Keir Starmer wanted all but the most serious offences to be put before a judge alone. That's now being scaled down to certain fraud and financial crimes. Alex Norris has stopped short of setting a target for the build-up of cases, but insists the latest approach will eventually improve the situation.
4: Then they will see the significant falls over the next decade that this legislation drives. So rather than waiting for a big kind of bombastic promise from me, they can see for themselves.
3: A Metropolitan Police officer has been charged with sexually assaulting two women while on duty. PC Islam Abdel Hadi is due in court tomorrow over two separate alleged incidents. The president of New York's Cornell University says he's deeply disturbed by the alleged rape of a student in 2024 and is committed to finding answers. Prosecutors have reopened an investigation into allegations a 20-year-old woman was drugged and attacked by seven men from the same fraternity. Our correspondent Katie Spencer says the reaction to Michael Kotlikoff's eight-minute statement is divided.
5: Was this a genuine admission, if you like, of institutional failings or a crisis management response? Cornell's handling of this former student's alleged gang rape has absolutely come under such scrutiny online. The traction that this story has built online has absolutely snowballed.
3: Kemi Badenoch's promising to end what she calls the childcare cliff edge for high-end earners. The Tory leader wants all parents working at least 16 hours a week to be eligible to get 30 hours of free care. Max Verstappen earned his first Grand Prix victory of the season by winning the Bahrain Grand Prix in Malaysia. The Red Bull driver finished a rain-affected race ahead of F1 championship leader Kimi Antonelli. And 5.6 million viewers tuned into Strictly's Movie Week episode last night. Contestants performed routines inspired by iconic films. That's the latest. I'm Fada Silver.
6: PCR weather.
0: Not a bad afternoon, really. We're dry and we're sunny and we're in highs of 18. Some places could see 19 or 20 degrees this afternoon. It's mad.
6: PCR weather.
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0: Welcome back to the little show. It's Gary Ball through until one. All Our Yesterdays was good, wasn't it? There's some great songs in there. Had a message from John, who's in Crowell, and said, Gary, I love the tunes in All Our Yesterday, but I missed what the year was. I thought it was 82. John. 1980, mate.

nice, isn't it? Eternity on PCRFM. You know, we say to you, if there's something going on with you, let us know. And we'll pass it on for you, because that's what we're here for, see? You know, the Village Club over at Facet, they've got a darts competition. It's next Friday. This is thanks to Ray Brown. Thanks, Ray, for letting us know. A cash prize is involved, but you need to sign up because there's limited places. All the details are online.

There's Portugal the Man on PCR. Where you got for dinner today, by the way? We have our dinners on a Sunday in the evening. I think tonight we've got pork chops. I love pork chops. A few roast potatoes, maybe a couple of little new ones as well. Lovely thick gravy, bit of stuffing. Cool. 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

0: And a message from Jenny. 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You went through it. 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

PTR FM with Sybil and the Love I Lost. Now, I was having a think last night when I was out and about having a couple of beers. I thought, what could we do on a Sunday, like today, obviously, around this time? So what's the time now? Just gone 12:30. What we're going to do is we're going to play you a song. You can choose the song if you want, if you want to get involved. Really, what we're looking for is a kind of classic sort of love song, but sort of back in time, you know, in the 70s or something like, you know, a song that you just don't hear very often, a song that maybe we don't play, but just a song you can sit down and go, wow, I've known that for ages. So if you can think of a song, I've chosen it this week, obviously, because I've just told you what I'm doing. So if you can think of a song, drop me an email, studio@pcrfm.co.uk, and we'll do it every Sunday at 12:30, and we'll just do a little bit of nostalgia and just go back in time. This week, the first week, I've chosen this. Written and recorded by Gilbert O'Sullivan and released in 1970. Oh, this is so good.

Oh, it was good to hear that again, wasn't it? PCR with Gilbert O'Sullivan. So that's what we're going to do then. 12:30 every Sunday, we're going to pick a classic love song from back in the day. A song that we've not heard for ages. If you can think of one, as I said at the start of Gilbert, then let us know. Studio, just drop me an email now if you can think of one. studio@pcrfm.co.uk. What would be good, if you can give me some details about the song. You know what we could do? See, I'm rattling away now. We could make it our tune. Is the BBC still out? We could do Simon Bates. We could make it our tune. I don't know. We could give it a go. We could sell it. We could sponsor for that, surely. Wayne Fitzgerald's at home now typing away. Anyway, if you can think of one, let us know. We'll do it next Sunday at 12:30 here on PCR.

0: 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Mikey's back on Breakfast in the Morning. Are you there, love?
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0: BCR with Gabrielle. Bobby Elliott's here after the update at one. I can see him. You ready, Bob? Look at him there. He's like a primed athlete ready to go.
1: I'm going on doing this time. I feel there's no one to save me.
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1: 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You're driving me crazy.

Well, that's just about it from me. Thank you for tuning in the little show. I'd like to stay longer, but I can't get me bus. Bob Elliott standing by with the sound of the 70s. He'll be here just after the update at 1 here on PCR. See you next week for Saturday Breakfast. I'll be here from 7 till 10. Whatever you're doing, have a brilliant week.

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2: From the Sky News Centre at 1. Justice Secretary Alex Norris won't put a time frame on when court backlogs will start easing in England and Wales, but insists they will. The government's conceded that scrapping plans to get rid of jury trials for some serious crimes inevitably means caseloads will rise first. Only certain fraud and financial offences will be judge-only hearings. Chair of the Bar Council, Kirsty Brimelow, says investment and opening up all courts are key too.
3: More of that and less focus on structural reform, because you run a real danger at this time of adding another layer of complexity. And it's a very, very delicate legal ecosystem we have. Put the resources into it in order to get it back to where it was.
2: Higher earning parents have been told they won't lose access to free childcare if the Tories win the next election. The party's conference in Birmingham's beginning with questions around its triple lock policy. The Prime Minister's hinted Labour would stop using the amount of money we make to calculate the annual rise in the state pension to pay for England's social care. Shadow Education Secretary Laura Trott insists the Tories' position is unchanged.
4: Triple lock is our policy, it will remain our policy, it will be on our MEX manifesto. This is actually quite a distraction technique by the Labour Party. They're trying to talk about the triple lock because they don't want to talk about working age welfare.
2: A Metropolitan Police officer has been charged with sexually assaulting two women while on duty. 43-year-old Islam Abdel Hadi is due in court tomorrow. Debris has been found in the search for a missing plane that left Bermuda. The aircraft bound for Boston had six people on board when it lost contact yesterday. Max Verstappen's won a rain-hit Bahrain Grand Prix in Malaysia. The Red Bull driver finished ahead of F1 championship leader Kimi Antonelli and Lewis Hamilton. And it's bad news if you're hoping to go to Glastonbury next year. Tickets sold out in less than 45 minutes earlier, despite being the most expensive in the festival's history. That's the latest. I'm Faye De Silva.
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6: Hi, and a very warm welcome along to the show that plays all of your favourites from that magical decade they call the 70s.

Hi, and welcome along to Sounds of the 70s, where for the next 3 hours we will be journeying back to that golden decade and listening to the hits, the rarities, and hopefully invoking some great memories while we're doing it. And as a treat, in about 35 minutes' time, we'll be featuring the top 20 selling singles from this week in 1972. But before we get round to doing that, we've got some great tracks to play, like this one from Elvis.

I've lost you. How careless of him. Maybe you ought to go back and look for her once more. That's Elvis Presley. And in 1976, you may remember that TVs were full of adverts for jeans. And this was one of them.

Jeans on, that's David Dundas, or to give him his full name, Lord David Paul Nicholas Dundas, extolling the values of having your British jeans on in 1976. And I wonder sometimes whatever happened to Brutus Jeans.

Kiki Dee in a band, and a number 12 hit for her in 1974 on one of those very irritating tracks, which is a false ending, which, as a presenter, can become a bit of an embarrassment if you're not paying full attention to it. Taking us into the break now, here's a bit of a rarity from 1979. It's Phoebe Snow, and she's going to be singing a Paul McCartney song called Every Night.

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Little does she know that I know that she knows that I know. It's one of those recursive titles, isn't it, that you can say forever, or at least you forget what you're talking about and what universe you're in. Here's Sheer Elegance on Sounds of the 70s.

Life is just too short, girl. That is Sheer Elegance. They were a British soul trio, and this was their biggest hit, making number 10 in 1976. And a year earlier, Billy Connolly had released a parody of the 1968 Tammy Wynette hit. Do you remember that?

0: Queer, oh yes, I must admit, my dog is acting Q-U-E-R, queer.
1: That's brilliant, isn't it? It's not often I have to say that I like parodies done by comedians, but that song is an exception. Billy Connolly there, and D-I-V-O-R-C-E. And taking us into our countdown of the top 20 selling singles this week, here's the Four Tops.

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4: It is the case, we watch TV and we think, goodness me, these scenes are awful. You know, you watch the bombing of Kyiv or Lviv or Kharkiv and think, goodness, what can we do? And the answer is, we can do so much because the needs of the people of Ukraine are so extensive that every little thing helps. So we are just in the last two or three weeks of our latest collection. This will be our 27th delivery to Ukraine of humanitarian aid in of one form or another. And the list of things we're looking for ranges from bars of soap, toothpaste, you know, female sanitary products, right through to camping gas stoves, thermos flasks, any kinds of simple medicine, paracetamol, antiseptic wipes, multivitamins, food. Even we've just had requests for household tools. So if you've got some spare screwdrivers and saws, batteries, you know, AAA batteries, AA batteries, actually could be put to incredible use getting these to the people of Ukraine. And that's our promise to those who support Ukraine, and then hand them over to our braver, heroic partners who will then take them right to the front line. Unfortunately, you know, the Russian attacks have become even more indiscriminate, and they are targeting civilian targets very deliberately. So there's always an element of risk. But like every country in conflict, life goes on. You go to places like Kyiv and Lviv, and they're busy, bustling places, but you're never far away from war. You know, the cemeteries are everywhere. There's countless flags for all of the newly killed soldiers. The air raid warnings, the damage to the buildings. So it's a combination of both. Life goes on, but the struggle is always there, always apparent. You can never escape from it.
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7: This time now on Sounds of the 70s to go back in time and look at the top 20 selling singles this week back in 1972. And in the anchor position was this one from the OJs.

It's up 10 places from last week's number 30 to land in the anchor position in our top 20 countdown this week. The OJs and the Backstabbers. And the moral of the story is, guys, watch out for your male friends who smile to your faces but then secretly planning to steal your wives and girlfriends. It was inspired by an earlier hit with a similar theme, The Undisputed Truth, Smile Faces Sometimes, and the chorus of which is quoted at the end of this song.

Last week she was number 15. This week she's down four places to land at number 19 in our top 20 countdown. She being Lindsay DePaul and the track being Sugar Me. The very first version of this song to be released was recorded by DePaul as her first single on the Mams recording label in 1972. It was produced by Gordon Mills and the B-side was DePaul's version of Storm in a Teacup, the song she had co-written and had been a hit for the Fortunes earlier in the year. It had reached number 5. Sugar Me was re-released as a single in 1977, backed with Won't Somebody Dance With Me on the Mams label to tie in with the release of her Eurovision Song Contest entry, Rock Bottom.

Now here's a song with a little bit of a backstory. It's up from last week's number 23 to this week's number 18 for David Bowie and John, I'm Only Dancing. The song has been released in two versions, entirely different recordings, but carrying exactly the same catalogue number, in September 1972 and April 1973. Bowie later reworked the song into a disco-influenced John, I'm Only Dancing Again, a recording he made in 1974 but was unreleased until 1979. The meaning behind the song is open to interpretation. The song is widely believed to be concerned with a gay relationship. However, author Nicholas Pegg asserts that the song's narrator could just have easily been a straight man reassuring the girl's lover. Alternatively, it has been suggested that Bowie wrote the song in response to a derogatory comment made by John Lennon about Bowie's cross-dressing.

0: It's number 17 and rising three places up the charts this week from last week's number 20, Jenny Walker and the All-Stars and A Walk in the Night. It would rise just one more place to stall at number 16. His first single release was back in 1962, and since then he's clocked up nearly 40 releases, which include six top 40 hits here in the UK. Now, I did make mention a couple of seconds ago about the number 16 slot, and in that slot this week, we've got a brand new entry and an uncredited vocal by Rod Stewart. But to listen to it, you are going to have to wait till after the news. See you in 2 minutes.
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3: From the Sky News Centre at 2, Andy Burnham's scrapping plans, which would have seen thousands of jury trials in England and Wales, replaced with judge-only hearings. Sir Keir Starmer had put forward the approach for all but the most serious offences. But the Prime Minister has announced the scaled-back approach will now only apply to some fraud and financial crimes. Andrew Thomas, KC, is chair of the Criminal Bar Association. He says just getting the basics right would make the system more efficient.
4: We lose many, many hours in every courtroom every week through simple problems like video playback not working, defendants not being produced in court on time.
3: Kemi Badenoch wants to help higher-earning parents gain access to free childcare. If the Tories win the next election, they're promising to abolish a threshold, stopping mums and dads who earn more than £100,000 a year from being eligible. A Metropolitan Police officer has been charged with sexually assaulting two women. PC Islam Abdelhadi is accused of two separate incidents while on duty. The president of a prestigious New York university linked to the alleged gang rape of a student has called the case deeply disturbing.
5: This has been one of the most difficult weeks in our history, and I know many of you are angry, saddened, and struggling. We don't have all the answers, but we are committed to investigating and finding the answers our community deserves.
3: Michael Kotlikoff's promised greater transparency. It's as prosecutors reopen an investigation into allegations a 20-year-old woman was attacked by seven people at a fraternity house in 2024. Those who tried to get their hands on Glastonbury tickets had little time to do so this morning. The general sale sold out in less than 45 minutes, and people lucky enough to get one paid more than £400. And to sport, and Max Verstappen earned his first victory of the season by winning the Bahrain Grand Prix in Malaysia. The Red Bull driver finished a rain-affected race ahead of F1 Championship leader Kimi Antonelli and Lewis Hamilton. That's the latest. I'm Stevie Shillinglaw.
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0: Welcome back to the second hour of Sounds of the 70s, where we are currently engaged in looking at the top 20 best-selling singles for this week in 1972. Now, we've got as far as the number 16 sound, and here I did promise you a vocal by Rod Stewart. Well, here is the man himself.

That is our highest new entry this week. It's brand new in at number 16 for Python Lee Jackson and In a Broken Dream. They're an Australian group with uncredited vocals by Rod Stewart, and this was going to be their only hit, but it would go on to reach number 3.

10cc with Donna, going up the charts this week to number 15. Donna was actually a parody of the doo-wop songs, and it features sharp contrast between falsetto in the chorus by Cream and deep monotone vocals by Godley in the verse. It is evidently often compared with the Beatles song, Oh Darling.

Number 14 this week, Cliff Richard and Living in Harmony, and down from number 12 last week, where it had peaked. It was first recorded by Olivia Newton-John for her second album, Olivia, which was released in August 1972. Richard heard her version and said to his manager, "It's a fabulous song, but I don't like the arrangement very much." They changed it, and another hit was born.

0: Virgin, you're playing.
1: We are up to number 13 now on the top 20 selling singles for this week in 1972. And there lies Roxy Music and Virginia Plain. Former art student Ferry took the title Virginia Plain from one of his own paintings featuring an image of a cigarette package. Virginia Plain is a variety of cigarette tobacco. Ferry later said in an interview, it was a watercolour or a painting on paper. It was just like a surreal drawing of a giant cigarette packet with a pin-up girl on it. I liked that phrase Virginia played, so it later became the title of the first single I put out with Roxy Music, with a slightly imponderable lyric. The name Robert E. Lee in the lyric refers to the music industrial lawyer Robert Lee, who was practising at London law firm Harbottle and Lewis at the time. Warhol superstar Baby J. Jane Holzer is also referenced in the lyrics. Baby Jane's in Acapulco, we are flying down to Rio, and can't you see that Holzer mane?

0: And as the four plays whip up the charts this week for Dandy Livingstone in this week's Top 20 Countdown, he's up to number 12 with Suzanne, Beware of the Devil. And this, unfortunately, was going to be its peak position.
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Last week, that track was fair and square in the top 10 at number 8. This week, Michael Jackson's dropped out, down to number 12 with Ain't No Sunshine. Michael Jackson's cover of the 1971 Bill Withers original, which surprisingly wasn't a hit this side of the pond. Withers, then 31, was working in a factory making bathrooms for the 747 airliner at the time that he wrote this song.

And that's the one sitting in the anchor position in the top 10 on our countdown for this week in 1972. Elvis Presley, of course, and Burning Love. He was on his way to number 7 with this, his 85th hit.

Last week, that was at number 9. This week, it's still at number 9. It's the Drifters and Come On Over to My Place. They had been making hits since 1960. This was a re-entry of their 1965 hit, which then only made number 40. This time around, it had peaked last week at number 9.

Number 8 this week has just dropped one place from last week's number 7 for Farron Young, and it's 4 in the Morning. This was the only chart success for this US singer and had been as high as number 3.

0: number 7. It's dropped down from last week's number 3 for Slade and the unmistakable sound of Mama, We're All Crazy Now. Fifth hit for Noddy and the Boys and had been number 1 in September for 3 whole weeks. And number 6, well, that's a climber going up 12 places from last week's number 18 for Peter Skellen.
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And that is the highest climber on the top 20 selling singles for this week in 1972. At number six, Peter Scullin and You're a Lady. First of three hits for this Lancashire lad and would go on to peak at number three. Now we're into the top five, and steady at number five this week, we find Donny Osmond.

Number five last week, number five this week, Donny Osmond and Too Young. He was only 15 when he made this track, and it was his follow-up to his number one hit, Puppy Love. This, though, was not to be another number one. It was destined to stick here at number five.

That sweet and sound Wigwam Bam at number four this week, up two places from last week's number six. They only had one number one hit, and that was with Blockbuster, but they did have five number two hits. This hit only made this the number four position.

Well, we're into the top three now, and at number three, up one place from last week's number four, and next week's number one, Lieutenant Pigeon and Mouldy Old Doll. And it would stay at number one for four whole weeks.

0: We have just reached the second best-selling 45 from this week in 1972, and that was the one that was number two last week as well, T-Rex and Children of the Revolution. And this was as high as it was going to get, and it stuck here at the number two slot for three whole weeks. Now, that means that we've got just one more thing to do now, and that is to play the best-selling single for this week in 1972, the one that everybody was going out and buying, and that... Well, we'll tell you what that was right after the news.
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3: From the Sky News Centre at 3, a cabinet minister insists court backlogs in England and Wales will start falling in this parliament. That's despite Andy Burnham's government scrapping the controversial plan to curb jury trials for the most serious offences. The move's a U-turn on proposals from Sir Keir Starmer to try to tackle excessive delays in the system. But Justice Secretary Alex Norris admits there's no quick fix.
4: Of course, this will take time to go through Parliament. It'll take time to implement. So cases will continue to rise until we have the legislation. But then they will see the significant falls over the next decade that this legislation drives.
3: The president of New York's Cornell University says he's deeply disturbed by the alleged gang rape of a student in 2024. Prosecutors in New York have reopened an investigation into claims a 20-year-old woman was attacked by seven men who were members of the same fraternity. Higher-earning parents have been told they won't lose access to free childcare if the Conservatives win the next election. The party's conference in Birmingham is beginning with questions around its policy on the triple lock. The Prime Minister's hinted Labour would adjust it to pay for social care in England, but Shadow Education Secretary Laura Trott insists the Tories' position is unchanged.
5: Triple lock is our policy, it will remain our policy, it will be on our next manifesto. This is actually quite a distraction technique by the Labour Party. They're trying to talk about the triple lock because they don't want to talk about working age welfare.
3: A Metropolitan Police officer has been charged with sexually assaulting two women while on duty. 43-year-old Islam Abdelhadi is due in court tomorrow morning. Brazil's voting in a high-stakes presidential election. The front-runners are incumbent Lula da Silva and Flavio Bolsonaro, the son of jailed former far-right leader Jair. If no candidate gets more than 50%, the top two will run off in 3 weeks. And Max Verstappen overcame a chaotic, twice-delayed, rain-affected race to claim his first win of the F1 season at the Bahrain Grand Prix in Malaysia. Championship leader Kimi Antonelli strengthened his title bid with second place as George Russell retired late on. That's the latest. I'm Stevie Shillinglaw.
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0: PCRFM. Welcome back. It's hour number three of Sounds of the 70s, and we are just about to reveal the best-selling single for this week in 1972. And the single that everybody wanted to own was this one from David Cassidy.

And that is the one sitting on the top of the top 20 selling singles for this week in 1972, and the second of a two-week run at number one. David Cassidy played a member of the Partridge Family on the TV show, in which his real stepmother, Shirley Jones, played his screen mother. Well, I do hope you enjoyed our little top 20 countdown. If you did, and you fancy another one, I'm afraid you're going to have to wait until next week, but we will be back then with the top 20 countdown for the 11th of October, 1973.

As Time Goes By, that's Dooley Wilson, and believe it or not, it was from the 1942 film Casablanca, but was only commercially released in 1977 when it became a belated top 20 success.

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Well, that's what you call a laboured end, isn't it? From 1971, David Bowie and Life on Mars. And you have to say it like that because it has a question mark at the end of Life on Mars. Believe it or not, it was written as a parody to Frank Sinatra's My Way. Not that I see it myself, but it did become famous again in 2006 when it was used as the theme to the TV series Life on Mars without the question mark.

That's a good old disco classic from Gene Chandler. And if you were doing discos in the late 70s and early 80s, you just had to have the 12-inch version of that along with you. Here's Barry Ryan on Sounds of the 70s.

Barry Ryan, and that would become his final UK hit, and it was called Can't Let You Go. And talking of disco classics, which actually we were a second or two ago, here's another one, this time from a group called Exile.

I'm going to kiss you all over. Ooh, Matron, that's XR. And another one of those great disco classics that came out of the late 70s. And evidently the writer, Mike Chapman, stated that the source of inspiration for Kiss You All Over was It's Ecstasy When You Lay Down Next to Me by Barry White. And now, for something completely different on Sounds of the 70s, here's Paul McCartney and Wings and Junior's Farm.

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That is American singer actor Leif Garrett and his cover of Feel the Need. Became a number 38 hit here in the UK, but it was originally recorded by the Detroit Emeralds, and their version was a number 4 hit for them here in the UK. Now, here's a brilliant track on Sounds of the 70s from The Temptations.

Oh, I do just love that track. Just my imagination from the Temptations. And it's got a great backstory as well. And that is, by 1970, the Temptations had released psychedelically influenced hits such as The Runaway Child, Running Wild, Psychedelic Shack, Ball of Confusion, and the Grammy Award-winning Cloud Nine. And in a 1991 interview, Eddie Kendricks from the group recalled that many of the Temptations fans were screaming Blue Murder after the group delved into the psychedelia and demanded a return to their original soul sounds. And Just My Imagination was the result. Now, would you believe that we have got time for just two more tracks here on Sounds of the 70s? Let's make the first of them, this one from The Jam.

That's the jam down at the tube station at midnight, and you'll be absolutely fascinated to know, I know, that the sound of the underground train at the beginning and end of this song was recorded at St John's Wood Station. Now, go on, admit it, your life is now all the better for knowing that fact. So, it is last record time now on Sounds of the 70s for this week.

0: That is the sound of the band Child and their cover of the 1950 hit, it was the number one hit actually by Conway Twitty. And this would become their biggest hit, making number 10 in 1978. So that's it from Sounds of the 70s for this week. Thank you so much indeed for your company. I really enjoyed having you along. And I do hope to see you next Sunday for yet another delve into those 70s tracks. Till then, Bob Elliott wishing you a really, really great week. And bye for now. Bye-bye.
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3: From the Sky News Centre at 4, the Green Party has decided to define racist Zionism as racist. More than 1,000 members backed the move, with 813 opposed. It sets into party policy that Zionism, the movement to develop and protect a Jewish state in Israel, will be treated as any other form of racism. Our political correspondent Alex Rogers says leader Zach Polanski skipped the vote.
4: He's just one of many of the leadership team who have expressed serious doubts about this. There is a sense of disarray now because the leadership is so divided. They're going to have to go out into their communities and defend a policy which they themselves spoke against.
3: Israel's foreign ministry says the Greens have become a body that gives legitimacy to terrorism. The Justice Secretary has insisted the court backlog in England and Wales will fall during this Parliament as plans to scrap jury trials are watered down. Sir Keir Starmer wanted judge-led hearings for all but the most serious offences, which will now be limited to fraud and financial cases. A Metropolitan Police officer is due in court tomorrow morning charged with sexually assaulting two women. PC Islam Abdel Hadi, who's 43, is accused of carrying out the attacks while on duty in January 2020 and in February last year. Parents earning over £100,000 a year will be eligible for free childcare under new Conservative proposals. The announcement comes as their party conference opens in Birmingham. Rugby League Super League champions Wakefield are parading through the city to celebrate winning the grand final. Trinity ended their 58-year wait for the league title with a 23-10 victory over Warrington at Old Trafford. They are just the sixth club to get their name on the trophy. And now to F1, where Max Verstappen has won a rain-hit F1 Bahrainian Grand Prix in Malaysia. The race was delayed by an hour and a half after multiple cars broke down in the wet conditions. That's the very latest. I'm Stevie Schillinglaw.
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2: From the Sky News Centre at 5. Israel is accusing the Green Party of legitimising terrorism after it adopted a controversial motion that Zionism is racist. Party policy now states that the movement to develop and protect a Jewish state in Israel will be treated as any other form of racism. 56% of those who voted backed the move, but leader Zach Polanski skipped it. And it's a sharply divisive issue among party members at the conference in Brighton.
3: The motion has set a beginning of very huge change in the political map of the UK and the world.
4: I would rather have been attacked for being a lentil-eating, sandal-wearing hippie than perhaps what we're going to be attacked on now.
2: Some fraud and financial offences will be allowed to be heard solely by a judge in England and Wales. Andy Burnham's government has scrapped plans to scrap jury trials for all but the most serious cases. Kemi Badenoch's declared the Conservatives are for the future as she opened their annual conference in Birmingham. An extension of free childcare to higher earners is among today's new pledges. The Tory leader also followed Margaret Thatcher in publishing a 100-page booklet about how she'd govern as Prime Minister, and she shared her ideas with party members.
5: For too long, politicians have announced targets and devised complicated schemes without asking what was actually causing the problem. Lots of people are trying to fix symptoms. I want to fix the causes.
2: Labour saying they're stuck in the past. And a Metropolitan Police officer has been charged with sexually assaulting two women. PC Islam Abdelhadi is accused of two separate incidents while on duty. Brazilians are voting in a high-stakes presidential election. If neither front-runner, the incumbent Lula da Silva, or the son of former leader Jair Bolsonaro get 50%, there'll be a runoff later this month. Now to sport, and Thomas Tuchel has called up Manchester City fullback Rico Lewis to the England squad. He's added ahead of Tuesday's Nations League fixture against the Czech Republic at Wembley. That's the latest. I'm Stevie Shilling.
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2: From the Sky News Centre at 6, the Green Party's five MPs say there's no conflict between supporting the rights of Palestinians and the rights of Jewish people. Members at the party conference in Brighton voted in favour of a policy that says Zionism, the movement to develop and protect a Jewish state in Israel, is racist. 56% backed the motion, and Shadow Home Secretary Chris Phillips calling the move potentially anti-Semitic.
3: I think that's completely wrong. It's a stereotypical and potentially anti-Semitic characterisation, and the Green Party needs to put its house in order and do a lot more to combat the virulent anti-Semitism that is apparently rife in their ranks.
2: The Justice Secretary has insisted the court backlog in England and Wales will fall during this Parliament as plans to scrap jury trials are watered down. Sir Keir Starmer wanted judge-led hearings for all but the most serious offences, which will now be limited to fraud and financial cases. A Metropolitan Police officer has been charged with sexually assaulting two women. PC Islam Abdel Hadi is accused of two separate incidents while on duty. Parents earning over £100,000 a year will be eligible for free childcare under new Conservative plans. The announcement comes as their party conference gets underway in Brighton. The city of Wakefield is celebrating its club's Rugby League Super League Grand Final win. Trinity have been on an open-top bus parade after clinching their first silverware since 1968 with a 23-10 victory over Warrington at Old Trafford. And head coach Daryl Powell says it's made him emotional to discover what it means to the crowds.
4: The way it went, the way the boys played, but then to come here today and see so many people who, you know, when somebody supports a club, they're so passionate about it, you know, and these people coming out here today, it's been phenomenal.
2: And those who tried to get their hands on Glastonbury tickets had little time to do so. The general sale sold out in less than 45 minutes this morning. People lucky enough to get one paid more than £400. From That's the Latest, I'm Stevie Shane.
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2: From the Sky News Centre at 7, the Greens have declared themselves an anti-Zionist party. 56% of members voted in favour of making the movement to develop and protect a Jewish state in Israel racist. The Israeli Foreign Ministry says the party is legitimising terrorism. Adrian Ramsey, one of their five MPs and a former co-leader, isn't happy either.
3: I'm deeply sad that this motion has passed. It doesn't reflect my view, and I don't think it reflects long-standing Green principles either, because the Green Party has always believed in the right of all peoples around the world to self-determination, and indeed that was reflected in our manifesto from the last general election.
2: Some fraud and financial offences will be allowed to be heard solely by a judge in England and Wales. Andy Burnham's government has scrapped plans to scrap jury trials for all but the most serious cases. The lawyer of a woman who alleges she was drugged and gang-raped by Cornell University students says she's been intimidated. Thomas Dufra claims people have threatened to silence or harm his client if she doesn't withdraw her civil lawsuit. The president of the New York establishment says he's deeply disturbed by the allegation from 2024 after prosecutors reopened their investigation. Joan Brumberg is a former head of women's studies at Cornell.
4: I hope it doesn't become divisive. I hope people understand that Jane Doe was criminally assaulted and that something needs to happen, that universities and colleges that have Greek systems need to rethink them.
2: Conservative leader Kemi Badenoch promised to fix Britain as she opened her party's conference in Birmingham. She set out plans to tighten welfare spending and offer free childcare for higher-earning parents. In sport, Wales kick off their second consecutive home game in the Nations League inside a week later this hour when they face Denmark. The Republic of Ireland, meanwhile, are in Serbia to take on Israel after another controversial build-up to the fixture. And Max Verstappen won the Bahrainian Grand Prix in Malaysia to secure a first victory of the Formula One season. That's the latest. I'm Stevie Shillinglaw.
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5: Oh, we're going to be dry with some long clear spells tonight, allowing areas of mist and fog to possibly develop. A little more breezy in the far north, perhaps limiting fog amounts here. A cool night for most. It's going to be a minimum of 10 degrees Celsius tonight. Now, tomorrow, once fog clears, Monday morning is going to be dry and feeling very warm by the afternoon. Sunny spells, rather cloudy across some more northern areas at times. Maximum temperature tomorrow is going to be 24 degrees Celsius.
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1: Good evening. Hey, Poshberg.
0: Good evening. How are you?
1: I'm all right. It's all these others. Welcome to the Sunday Chill Out Show here on PCR FM 103.2 FM. And on DAB. Oh, hello. The fan's going a bit wonky. I'll knock that off for a second. Oh, my days.
0: And your DAB.
1: And DAB Digital, yes, indeed. Yes, I did get those in the end.
0: Yes.
1: But yes, so that was Beautiful Sunday by Daniel Boone, our show's opener. Now, we would love to hear from you. You can message us here on the Sunday Chill Out Show. You can call us on 01733 237525. 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You all right?
0: Yep.
1: You want to carry on? Probably not. For a shout out, I'll just say hello and let us know that you're listening. Now, in tonight's show, what have we got in tonight's show there, Poshberg?
0: We've got Secret Love.
1: Have we really?
0: Wind of Cries. Yeah. And we've got two,
1: no less. We have two new
0: records coming out.
1: We have two new releases. They were both released last week. One was Wednesday. When was the other one?
0: I don't know.
1: I think Monday or Tuesday. Anyway, so they were both released this week. So exciting to play
0: it
1: those.
0: Is.
1: One of them, I did preempt that last week. I did say that we've got one.
0: Yes.
1: But now we have
0: now two.
1: We have two to absolutely play you. And do give us your feedback, please. You can, as I said, just message us on the app once the song's played, and if you like it, drop us a message so we can feedback to them. Yeah, that's fine. So, right, shall we start? Oh, no,
0: I was going to say something. Can I say something first?
1: You can if you want.
0: I want Bernie to get better soon.
1: Yes.
0: Yes. Bernie and Steve.
1: So, is it Monday nights, isn't it? Yeah. It's a Monday night Steve Tyler show. And Bernie is the co-host. Now, apparently she fell off a bike and did a rail bobbing. Never mind, it's quite harmless. Sorry.
0: Honest with though, I've got talking to Bernie because I saw her today over at Breton Centre.
1: You did, yes.
0: And I saw my cousin as well.
1: Yes, apparently. But no.
0: And we started talking. I went, well, how do you know my cousin? She's her daughter.
1: So they're basically related, yes.
0: I went, oh.
1: It's a small old world, isn't it? You never know what's going to appear round the corner. So can I just say a quick shout out and say a quick hello to Ye Old Bridge Inn in Crowland?
0: Yes.
1: They hosted us very well last night. They were absolutely fantastic. Now, Leslie is a landlady, and I can't remember the gentleman's name, hubby's name. Never mind. I don't think I got to know. Anyway, if you don't know it in Crowland, it's the huge pink pub. And when I say pink,
0: it is pink.
1: I mean pink. It is bright pink.
0: It's the Barbie house.
1: Yeah, the Barbie pub is what it's lovingly called. But no. If you're in the area in Crowland or whatever, and because it's Halloween coming up, they've all decked it out inside, and they've got the Pendle Hill witches, not the real ones, obviously.
0: No, but
1: the models of them hanging from the ceiling. Oh, it's pretty cool.
0: I walked around there and I took photos and videos for a friend of mine, because a friend of ours is really into Halloween.
1: Yeah, she likes all that, doesn't she?
0: Yeah, so, yeah.
1: Cool. Right, can I carry on now?
0: Yes, you can.
1: Thank you very much. Right, Secret Love. Now, this is a song by the Bee Gees. It was released as the lead single from their 19th studio album on the 18th of February 1991. It's an up-tempo song with a Supremes style, similar to the 1986 Dinah Ross hit Chain Reaction. Now, the single reached the top 10 in several European countries, but it was released as a single, or was not released, I beg your pardon, as a single in the United States. There we are. Mm. So I'm going to put it on.

0: This is PCRFM.
1: A little bit of Prince coming up now. When Doves Cry. It's a lead single from his sixth studio album, Purple Rain, released on May of 1984. It was Prince's first US number one single. Stayed there for 5 weeks. It was also a worldwide hit, reaching 4 in the UK.

0: Oh, there you go. That was Prince. As I said before, and when doves fly.
1: They do fly.
0: They do. Well, when they're not sitting down. No. But, yeah.
1: Yes.
0: I was going to say something about doves, but I'm not going to bother. No. Right, because it's just rubbish.
1: Can I give a shout out?
0: You certainly can, possibly.
1: Two young lads.
0: Two young boys. Well, I say young boys.
1: They've done weightlifting.
0: They have. They've done a weightlifting
1: One did it on Saturday and one did Sunday.
0: Yeah, so busy weekend for them.
1: One got gold, one got bronze, and I'm so proud of them.
0: Yeah, and so they got into the British, was it the British or the international?
1: International, I think. Let me just check the message that
0: anyway,
1: came through.
0: Well, while you're checking them, I'm going to give them the shout out they deserve. What the one who went yesterday and got gold, that was Alfie. So very well done, Alfie. Many congratulations. Well done. And today was Archie. Yeah. Many congratulations to both of you guys. We are so very chuffed for you.
1: So I'm still looking. It's back here.
0: There we go. British Championships. There we go. That's what it's for.
1: But they've done absolutely brilliant. They smashed it.
0: They did. Fair play to them.
1: Right. I just can't say how proud we are.
0: Exactly. They're like a second family.
1: They are.
0: Right, so let's crack on, shall we?
1: Yes, please.
0: Down Under. This is a song recorded by Men at Work. It was originally self-released in 1980 as the B-side, so the first local single, Key Punch Operator, before the band signed a recording contract. The hit, we all know, topped the UK charts in January and February of 1983, over 40 years ago.
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0: Oh, there you go. Men at Work and Down Under. Yeah, I'm going to scoot along right very, very quickly because we haven't got a lot of time to have a yap on in this hour. Thanks to all these adverts, but never mind. Is what it is. I always put too much music on, so right near the end. I always put two right at the end, and then if I haven't got much time, then I'll whip one off. So there you go. Anyway, that was Down Under, as I just said. Now, I've been thinking about you.
1: Have you?
0: Yeah, by London Beat. It's a song. Not you, Poshbird. I'm always thinking about you. Anyway, this was released in August of 1990 as the lead single from their second studio album. It became a worldwide hit, no less, reaching number one in more than 10 countries, including Australia, Canada, Germany, and the UK, and the US. Oh, do beg your pardon, it was only number two in the UK.
1: Oh.
0: See, you're not pulling me up, are you, Poshbird?
1: Sorry, I'm just reading some messages that are coming through.
0: Okay, and who are these messages?
1: Robin Charlotte.
0: Oh, right, hello. Hello, Robin Charlotte.
1: Yes, Robin Charlotte are...
0: That's my son and daughter-in-law.
1: Yes, and Milo, the doggy.
0: Absolutely.
1: Yeah, Jason and Jocelyn, Sarah and Chris, Lisa and children, Stacey and family, Steph and family, Dan and Saint.
0: Yep.
1: Laura and family, Rachel and
2: this
1: family.
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0: Carry on quickly.
1: And
0: got 10 seconds.
1: Rachel and Vortex and that lot. Who's on the... Just go. That's it.

0: Oh, there goes Simply Red. And it's A New Flame. Now, this was released in June of 1989. I still feel old, even in late 80s. You know what I mean?
1: Yeah.
0: As the third single for the band's third studio album, it was top 20 hit in the UK, peaking at number 17 on the UK singles chart, and reached number 30, or the top 30, no less, in a few of the other countries around the world.
1: Wow.
0: I know. Right, next up we have got This Love by a bit of Maroon 5, and then after that we'll talk about a little bit about Alpha Ray's new release, his new single. So This Love, Maroon 5, the track's built around distinctive piano line and repeating guitar riff. This Love was his second single from their debut studio album after renaming Songs About Jane. This Love is one of Maroon's five most successful singles. We'll pop this on, and we'll talk about Alpha Ray's new single right after.
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0: Oh, they go Maroon 5 and This Love. Sorry, it's a little bit croaky. I could go a little bit Barry White, couldn't I? This Love.
1: Oh, dear.
0: Probably not. Okay, so right.
1: What are you trying to do?
0: It is time for the new single.
1: First
0: ever play on radio, I do believe. This is Alpha Ray and his new single. Now, you've heard it, those of you who've listened to the show before, when we was on Extra and we shunted over, when we was on 5 till 8, we played two previous releases. Now,
1: yes, we did.
0: Now, he's really doing well, and he's bringing more stuff out all the time. I'm going to turn the fan off again. So he's all bringing out more stuff out all the time. I've got some songs that he could probably do that I've written.
1: He could do.
0: Yeah, you know, I mean, but anyway, that we digress. We're talking about him. So this new one is called Surprise in You. Now, don't forget, you can message us on the app. You can download it to your phone, and then just click on the app, and then that will send a message over. You can email us, or you can just send us a text message or whichever. Send it directly to the show, should you wish, at sundaychilloutshow@gmail.com. So let's get on with it, shall we? And Alpha Ray Murphy, what's it called, Poshbird? Oh my goodness, it's called Sunrise in You.
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0: Oh, there you go. What do you think of that? Let us know. Send us a message. Absolutely fantastic artist. He's been doing stuff for quite a while now. So if you want to have a look at him, that sounds really weird. And if you want to have a look at him, go and check his TikTok out. It's Alpha Ray Murphy. And he's on TikTok and he's also on YouTube as well. He's got YouTube and he's got a Facebook page, which he's just recently started that back up again. But yeah, go and check him out. He's absolutely brilliant and he's a really, really nice guy. So, right, we shall crack on because time is a ticking. Survivor, Destiny's Child, inspired by a joke the radio station had made about the fact that three members had already left the group, comparing the band to the reality game show Survivor. It marked the first single released by the trio, Beyoncé Knowles and Kelly Rowland. So we're going to whack that on, and then straight after that, we're going to have a little bit of Take That and Babe, and then we'll see where we go from there.
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0: Our Destiny's Child
1: and Survivor. I'm a survivor. I'm gonna make
0: it. I will survive. Keep on surviving. Oh, there you go. Thank you very much for that. Calling me a survivor. Lovely.
2: You are a survivor.
0: I'll do try. Right, coming up next is Babe by Take That. Released in December of 1993 as the fourth single from the band's second album. Now, Babe became Take That's third single in a row to go straight to number one on the UK singles chart, knocking off Mr. Blobby's What The... Can you go and just have a word, please? Thank you very much. Knocking Mr. Blobby's self-titled novelty single off the top. Okay, so taking us through to the news, we also have Harry Styles with Aperture, and we'll see you after the break. Catch you in a bit.
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2: From the Sky News Centre at 8, the five Green MPs have reaffirmed their commitment to supporting the rights of Palestinians and Jewish people. It's after members backed Making Zionism, the movement to develop and protect a Jewish state in Israel, racist. Its foreign ministry is accusing the party of legitimizing terrorism. Rabbi Charlie Baginski is calling on leader Zach Polanski to clarify his position.
3: In these moments that need leadership, both to bring us together and to speak out against racism, then abdicating oneself from the vote and not being speaking says something dramatic, certainly to those of us in the Jewish community.
2: The Justice Secretary claims court backlogs in England and Wales will start falling by the end of this Parliament, despite scrapping plans to curb many jury trials. The Burnham government has overturned Sir Keir Starmer's proposals, claiming they'd have been complicated to implement and slow down the whole package of reforms. Rape survivor Morwenna Lockman, who's waived her right to anonymity, says further delays to trials are inexcusable.
4: The reality is that there are 81,000 people waiting to go to court. Rape victims are waiting up to 9 years for their trial to be heard. Victims will drop out and rapists will walk free.
2: Kemi Badenoch declared the Conservatives are for the future as she opened their annual conference in Birmingham. An extension of free childcare to higher earners is among today's new pledges. A Metropolitan Police officer is due in court tomorrow charged with sexually assaulting two women. PC Islam Abdel Hadi, who's 43, is accused of carrying out the attacks while on duty in January 2020 and in February last year. Firefighters have been called out to a pub in Glasgow city centre. More than 50 are tackling flames at the Maltman in West Regent Lane. And in sport, Wales are level at 0-0 at home to Denmark in their attempt to win back-to-back wins in the Nations League. The Republic of Ireland are also goalless against Israel in Serbia. And Wakefield have been celebrating a first Rugby League Super League title with their fans. That's the latest. I'm Stevie Shillinglaw.
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5: It's going to be dry with some clear spells, allowing areas of mist and fog to possibly develop. A little more breezy in the far north of the area, perhaps limiting fog amounting here. A cool night for most. It's going to be a minimum temperature of 10 degrees Celsius. Now, tomorrow, once fog clears during Monday morning, it's going to be dry and feeling very warm by the afternoon. Any sunny spells, it's going to be rather cloudy across northern areas at times. Maximum tomorrow, 24 degrees Celsius.
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0: 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All right, Poshbud.
1: Yeah, I'm fine.
0: You've been very quiet this last hour.
1: I'll tell you something. If Stacey and Rachel are going to go away,
0: yeah,
1: I'm going with them.
0: Are you?
1: Yeah.
0: Anyway, nice.
1: I don't know.
0: Does that mean I'll get
1: yes,
0: some peace
1: yeah,
0: and quiet?
1: Yeah,
0: you can
1: have peace and quiet.
0: Yeah.
1: I know you can.
0: Oh, absolutely. Oh, they'd be brilliant, that will. Do what I want, when I want, how I want. Anyway.
1: You'd love that, you would.
0: I would say I'll do my own cooking, but I did it anyway, most of it. Granted, you cooked dinner today, Poshbird. You did a nice beef roast today.
1: Beef roast dinner.
0: It was very nice, very nice. But, yeah, mostly Muggins does the cooking because I'm good at it.
1: He cooks the Thai foods and that.
0: Yeah, I do cook a lot of Thai at home.
1: Yeah, and I do love a bloody Thai.
0: A what? Do you mean a red Thai?
1: Red Thai, that's it.
0: What on earth are you on about, woman? Anyway, right, that's the... that was Gabrielle and Rise. My days. Can't believe you said that today. Anyway, coming up now, we've got Irish band The Calls, originally recorded Dreams for Legacy. A tribute to Fleetwood Mac's Rumours, the 20th Century album, 20th anniversary album of cover versions. I've got to slow down. The Calls performed Dreams with Mick Fleetwood from Fleetwood Mac at their concert at the Royal Albert Hall on St. Patrick's Day of 1998. There we go.
1: Mm.
0: So we're going to put that on very, very shortly. Or should I put it on that? Because I was going to say something and it's gone straight out of my head once again.
1: Put the song on.
0: Just hate it when that happens. Chess and Poshbird on the Sunday Chill Out Show. Good evening. Welcome. Don't forget, we've got a new single coming up very, very shortly. A bit later on this hour. And don't forget, in the next hour, we have... This time, this year in music.

0: There we go.
1: That finished all of a sudden. Sorry about that.
0: No, that's fine. That's all right. That's all right. Like I said, I was moving down the thingy bobby doodah and I forgot where I was for a minute. Anyway, that was Ghost, debut single by Ella Henderson. It was released on the 8th of June 2014 and entered at number one on the UK singles chart, as well as in the Republic of Ireland. It has also peaked within the top 10 of the charts in various other countries. Well, there we are.
1: There we go.
0: Oh, hello. I'm just in top.
1: Knocking
0: the old. Right, have you got any hellos to say there, posh bird? Have you had people pop in and say,
1: yes, I'd
0: give
1: like
0: us a
1: to
0: shout
1: say hello
0: out.
1: To Mayo and Dora.
0: Hello, hello.
1: Robert.
0: Yes.
1: Charlotte and little Milo.
0: You said that in the first place, but carry on. First hour, but carry on.
1: The one and only Ames.
0: Yes. Ainsky.
1: Yeah. Hold on. Fan dog Mayo. Little Ray Sunshine Reach.
0: There we go. Is that it? Are we done?
1: Yeah, I've done Jason and Jocelyn and that lot.
0: You did? Yeah. You did them earlier on. So, okay.
1: Jesse, Chris and family as well.
0: There we are, yeah. So yeah. If you want to have a shout out or just want to pop and say hello and let us know that you're listening, you can download the app on your telling bone and you can use the app just to pop a message through and then you can listen to us or listen to PCR FM wherever you are. There we go. Because we went to Thailand once and we listened to PCR when we was out there.
1: Yes, we were.
0: There we go. So, yeah, there's no boundaries now. Sorry, but we are everywhere on a Sunday evening.
1: Oh, yes.
0: Oh, yes, we are. So, anyway, Baby, I Don't Care is the next song. This is a song by Transvision Vamp. Do you remember them, Poshbird?
1: No, I don't.
0: No, I bet you do. As soon as it starts playing, you'll know exactly what the song is.
1: Okay.
0: It's the first single taken from their second album. It was this chair.
1: You got a squeaky chair.
0: I have got a squeaky chair. I'm going to change it. It was released in 1989 and remains their highest charting single, peaking at number 3 in both the United Kingdom and Australia.

0: Oh, baby, I don't care. That's the Transvision. And what did I say? As soon as this song came on, Posh Bob went, oh, yeah, I know.
1: Excuse me, stop taking the mickey out of me, please.
0: You be careful, Posh Bob.
1: You just be careful.
0: Anyway.
1: I don't want to hear you singing tonight.
0: Wow. Well, guess what?
1: What?
0: Sing is the next track, and that's by Ed Sheeran. Oh, I see what you did there. Yeah. I'm not as daft as I look.
1: You are?
0: Thank you. Wow. My goodness, it's going to be one of those nights, is it?
1: Yeah.
0: Anyway, this was produced by Pharrell Williams, who also provided the backing vocals. The song was released on the 7th of April 2014 and became Sheeran's first number one single in the UK. And also topped the charts in Australia, New Zealand and Ireland. Don't forget, boys and girls, coming up, we have This Week in Music in the next hour. And a bit later on in this hour, we have the second new release and first ever play on UK radio, right here on the Sunday Chill Out Show on PCR FM.
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0: There we go. That was Erasure. And Take a Chance on Me. It was in June of 92. Erasure covered that track as part of their ABBA-esque EP. It was not eligible to enter the UK charts as it had not been released commercially as a single. There we go.
1: Mm.
0: So because it hadn't released it commercially, it didn't go in the charts or nothing. So it's what it is. Anyway, You Can't Hurry Love, apparently.
1: You can't.
0: No. It's a song originally recorded by the Supremes. Don't you know. Now, Phil Collins covered the song, and it was released in October of 1982 as a single from his second solo album. Collins' version became the first number one on the UK singles chart for 2 weeks in January of 1983, peaking two positions higher than the original song did in the country, and reached number 10. In the United States. So, Hold Fire, people, we have got coming up still. We've got a little bit of James Blunt, we've got a bit of Tintin, and we've got the new release coming as well.
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0: Oh, there we go. That was Phil Collins and Can't Hurry Love. Just nipping back to the Erasure track.
1: Yeah.
0: They're a local band, did you not know that, from Peterborough.
1: Mm-hmm.
0: Andy Bell went to East Ham School. I can't remember the name of the other guy. I really can't remember the name of the guy. But never mind. Anyway, so yes, but both local boys and both from Peterborough. There we are. That's their claim to fame. So we're going to squizzle on because time's ticking. It is for
1: tick.
0: It's 25 minutes to 9 o'clock. Unbelievable.
1: I know,
0: it's just
1: is.
0: Flying, absolutely flying by. It really is. In fact, it's gone 25 too. But 1973, it's where I feel like I should be going back to.
1: Well, I should as well.
0: Things were so much better down back then. I was only about five years old then, so yeah, way much better in 1973. Anyway, song by James Blunt, because I digress. It was released as a lead single from his second studio album, first performed by James Blunt during his autumn 2006 North American tour. 1973 was released for radio play on the 23rd of July, 2007. What are you looking at me like for?
1: Go on.
0: Okay. To selected radio stations around the world, but debuted number 10 on the UK Singles Chart, then peaked at number 4.
1: Right. Quickly, just going back to the Erasure.
0: Oh, go on then.
1: It was Andy Bell and Vince Clarke.
0: Vince Clarke, there we go. Why can I not remember Vince Clarke?
1: I don't know.
0: But always remember Andy Bell. That's really bizarre, isn't it?
1: It's weird.
0: Yeah, thanks for that, Maya. Yeah, thank you. I'll just turn around and say, oh, look, she's put Vince
1: she's
0: Clarke.
1: She's put it down.
0: Yeah, you mentioned Vince Clarke. There we go. See, if you'd have just looked there, Poshbear, you would have seen it on the messages. But anyway, we shall crack on with a little bit of 1973, and it will be on just after these.
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0: week and £2 on Saturday when there will be a giant firework display. 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

0: There we go, James Blunt in 1973, here on PCR FM 103.2 and digital. Okie dokie. So, you can also find us on the app and online as well. Right, okay, Poshbird, are you on messages again?
1: Yes, I am.
0: Okay, fair enough, I'll carry on. Kiss Me, no.
1: Thank you.
0: I knew you was going to do that. Kiss Me, it's a song originally released in 1982 by the British band Tintin. Released as a band's debut single, it failed to chart on the UK singles chart. In 1983, it was released on Sire Records in the United States, where it made the Billboard dance chart. There we go. So what we're going to do, we're going to play that, and then we will go into the new release, the second one. Okie dokie. So what we'll do, let's just do this, do that, and away we go.
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0: Bum, bum, bum, bum, bum, bum, bum, bum.

0: there you go. Kiss Me. Kiss Me with by Stephen Duffy. Got to be correct. Stephen Tintin Duffy, but there we are.
1: Tintin.
0: Tintin Duffy, Posh Bud, yes.
1: Tintin Duffy.
0: Tintin Duffy, not Tuffy. Oh, my goodness me.
1: Tintin
0: right,
1: Duffy.
0: It is now time. So this is the second single release that we're playing tonight. So the first one was in the first hour. That was Alpha Ray and Sunshine in You. This one is a new electronic band called Dark Moonshine. This is their debut and lead single off the album, Dark Moonshine, the album. And it is called Still Here.
1: It is lovely.
0: It's a really, really good tune, but then I would be biased. But yeah, again, give me some feedback through messages or just email or whatever. And yeah, I would love to have your feedback. PCRFM.

0: Oh, there you go. The debut single, Form of Dark Moonshine. That's the lead single off their debut album, no less. You right, Poshmed?
1: Yeah, that is a lovely.
0: It's a nice song, isn't it? It's a, and it's about relationships and staying together after all thick and thin, basically. And yeah, so there we go. So what do you think of that? And that's available on all major platforms, and you can purchase it. There's dates coming out for... Hang on, let me just... Oh, crikey, just dropped my phone.
1: The 21st, I think?
0: No, it's not.
1: Okay, if you say so. If you say so.
0: It's not. Oh, my God, I've got so many emails to go through. It's unbelievable.
1: The 12th of October.
0: That's the 12th of October. That's when the album comes out.
1: Yeah.
0: The album is out on vinyl at the moment. That's on Elastic Stage. So you can, if you like your vinyl, and you can go on to Elastic Stage/Dark Moonshine, and you can have a squiz on there. And you can listen to some of the tracks on there as well. See what you think. And £27 for the vinyl. Vinyl is so expensive this day and age.
1: I've got a message coming in that says, Stacey absolutely loved that song.
0: Oh, thank you very much. That's good. Thank you. Yeah, we like that. We do like that. Right, shall we carry on?
1: Yes,
0: because time is a ticking. It's 5:02. No, it's 4 minutes to now. My goodness me. And we are just rattling. So I'm going to get rid of that one. Let me just delete that because that's going to just not work.
1: It won't work.
0: Because we won't have time. So, right, we're going to carry on, and this is I Didn't Know I Was Looking for Love.
1: Oh.
0: Not, I didn't all them years ago.
1: Oh, no.
0: Then Poshbo came along. So, anyway, it's a song by Everything But the Girl. The band originally released the song in June of 1993 as a track from their extended play, which released number 72 on the UK Singles Chart. It was covered by English singer Karen Ramirez in 98, whose version became a chart hit in several countries. And that will take us up to the news, I do believe. And, let's have a quick look.
1: Play.
0: Yes, it will.
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2: From the Sky News Centre at 9, the Greens have declared themselves an anti-Zionist party. 56% of members voted in favour of making the movement to develop and protect a Jewish state in Israel racist. The Israeli Foreign Ministry says the party is legitimising terrorism. Adrian Ramsey, one of their five MPs and a former co-leader, isn't happy either.
3: I'm deeply sad that this motion has passed. It doesn't reflect my view, and I don't think it reflects long-standing Green principles either, because the Green Party has always believed in the right of all peoples around the world to self-determination, and indeed that was reflected in our manifesto from the last general election.
2: Leader Zach Polanski didn't vote. The Justice Secretary insists court backlogs will start falling in this Parliament. That's despite the government having scrapped a controversial plan to curb jury trials in England and Wales for all but the most serious offences. Conservative leader Kemi Badenoch promised to fix Britain as she opened her party's conference in Birmingham. She set out plans to tighten welfare spending and offer free childcare to higher-earning parents. Those earning more than £100,000 a year currently don't qualify, and that's been welcomed by party members.
4: Yes, they should have the same access, but they are paying far, far more in taxes.
5: I think cliff edges never work.
6: I think we should be trying to give every opportunity to allow those children to get that education that they need.
2: A Metropolitan Police officer has been charged with sexually assaulting two women. PC Islam Abdel Hadi, who is due in court tomorrow, is accused of two separate incidents while on duty. Brazil's voting in a high-stakes presidential election. The front-runners are incumbent Lula da Silva and Flavio Bolsonaro, the son of jailed former far-right leader Jair. If no candidate gets more than 50% of the vote, the top two will head to a runoff in 3 weeks. And Wales are holding Denmark 0-0 in the second half as they go for back-to-back wins in the Nations League. And Israel and the Republic of Ireland are also level on 1-1 in Serbia. That's the latest. I'm Stevie Schillinglaw.
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7: It's going to be dry with some long clear spells, allowing areas of mist and fog to develop. A more breezy in the far north, perhaps limiting fog amounts here. A cool night for most. It's going to be minimum temperature tonight of 10 degrees Celsius. Once fog clears during Monday morning, dry and feeling very warm by afternoon with sunny spells. It's rather cloudy across more northern areas at times. It's going to be maximum temperature tomorrow, 24 degrees Celsius.
8: PCR weather.

Oh, welcome to another week in music. In 2002, James Blunt left the British Army, having served 6 years in the Cavalry Regiment. Blunt rose to prominence in 2004 with the release of his debut studio album, which was called Back to Bedlam, before achieving worldwide fame with the singles You're Beautiful and Goodbye My Lover. So we're going to kick off with a little bit of James Blunt, as you do. You're Beautiful.

Oh, there we go. That was James Blunt and You're Beautiful. This week in music, in 1982, John Cougar went to number one on both the US album and singles chart with the album American Fool. And the single, Jack and Diane. So we're going to put on John Cougar, Mellencamp and Jack and Diane right now.

0: Oh, there goes. Back in 1970, this week in music, Jimi Hendrix was buried at the Greenwood Cemetery at the Dunlop Baptist Church in Seattle. Among the mourners was Miles Davis, Eric Burdon, John Winter, and members of Derek and the Dominoes. So we're going to put a Jimi Hendrix track on. It's a classic. It's The Watchtower.
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Ah, there we go. So, this week in music, 1956. After test audiences gave a negative reaction to Elvis Presley dying at the end of the film Love Me Tender, the King was called back to reshoot the scene. Hobba hobba. In the new ending, the hero lived. Hobba Mirage. So here we go. With Elvis Presley. And a little bit of Love Me Tender.

0: Oh, there we go. That was the king of rock and roll, Elvis Presley. And Love Me Tender. Okay, so this week in 1967, the first edition of BBC Radio 1's Top Gear was aired. Personally, I thought Top Gear was a TV programme, not a radio show, but never mind. Presented by John Peel. I was joking. And Pete Drummond, they featured The Move, Traffic, Pink Floyd, Tim Rose, and Tomorrow featuring Keith West. But we're not going to play any of those. We're going to play Jessica by the Tim Allman Band, which is also the theme tune for Top Gear.
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Right, well, that was Top Gear's theme tune for the TV, obviously. So in 1973, Simon Park Orchestra were at number one in the UK singles chart with Eye Level. I keep thinking that's like popcorn, but it isn't. Taken from the ITV series, if you remember this, Van der Valk. It was the first TV theme to become a number one in the UK. So without further ado, let's pop it on.

0: Oh, hello. What's going on here then? Let's go. Oh, dear. Having fun with technology this evening. So that was Eye Level from the series Van der Valk in 1973. So in 1983, David Bowie World Convention was held at the Cunard Hotel in London. The event had the largest collection of Bowie merchandise ever assembled. So we're going to put on a bit of David Bowie from that time. And it's golden years. Here we go.
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0: follow-up to Sleepy When Wet, produced by 5 Billboard Hot 100 Top 10 Singles. The most top 10 hits to date for a hard rock album. Bad Medicine, I'll Be There For You, both hit number one on the Billboard Hot 100. So we're going to whack it on. For some reason, it's put on a different track, but there we go, we'll put Shola, Amma, and You Might Need Somebody on instead. After these.
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Yeah, so don't forget, tomorrow morning from 6 in the morning, we have the breakfast show with Mikey. And he's with us Monday to Friday, 6 till 10. So have a look at that. Don't forget, you can listen to him on the app, online, or on DAB. Now, this is Bon Jovi. I swapped them out. Blaze of Glory. Here on the Sunday Chillette Show with Chaz and Poshbird.

0: Oh, there we go. That was 1981, The Pretenders, who were forced to cancel their last leg of the US tour after drummer Martin Chambers put his hand through a window pane, cutting tendons and arteries. That's a dull thing to do, wasn't it? So in 2007, the Spice Girls' London reunion concert sold out in 38 seconds after fans were notified tickets had gone on sale. More than 1 million people in the UK registered for the concert on the 15th of December 2007 at the O2 Arena. Tickets cost £55 to £75, a bargain. Three more London dates were added to the world tour, which was kicking off in Vancouver on the 2nd of December. So time's a ticking, we're going to crack on with a little bit of Two Become One by the Spice Girls.
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0: Oh, that was the Posh Girls. Oh, dear. Spice Girls. And two become one. Okay, so on 2019, accounts released revealed that Ed Sheeran Limited made a gross profit of £23,770,262, equating to £65,000, £124 a day during 2018. The accounts also showed that he paid £4.5 million in tax. Separate figures for total earnings before tax, costs and fees found the singer generated £89 million last year, putting him below Coldplay at 94.2 and U2 at 96.3 million, according to Forbes. So we're going to put on a little bit of Castle on the Hill as the penultimate track, and we'll speak to you right after this.
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When I was 6 years old, I broke my leg. And I was running from my brother and his friends.

0: Oh, boys and girls, ladies and gentlemen, we have come to the end of the show. So we thank you so much for your company this evening. I do hope you've enjoyed the show. It's been great to have you along. We'll be back next week for more great music to wind down the weekend. And going to leave you with the final track from this week in music. In 1955, Howard Hewlett from Shalimar was born, and he had hits, and most notably 1982, in UK number 5 single, A Night to Remember, and then we'll leave you with that. Anything you want to say there, Posh Bird?
1: Thank you all for joining us tonight.
0: Yeah, Posh Bird's been pretty quiet tonight, haven't you?
1: Yes.
0: Yeah, because you've been on the technology with the messages and whatnot, which,
1: yes,
0: is, which is fair enough. So we're going to see you next week again, hopefully.
1: Yes,
0: same
1: certainly.
0: Time, same place. You want to say goodnight, Posh Bird?
1: Goodnight, Posh Bird.
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2: From the Sky News Centre at 10, Israel is accusing the Green Party of legitimising terrorism after it adopted a controversial motion that Zionism is racist. Party policy now states that the movement to develop and protect a Jewish state in Israel will be treated as any other form of racism. 56% of those who voted backed the move, but leader Zach Polanski skipped it. It's a sharply divisive issue among members at the party conference in Brighton.
3: The motion has set a beginning of very huge change in the political map of the UK and the world.
4: I would rather have been attacked for being a lentil-eating, sandal-wearing hippie than perhaps what we're going to be attacked on now.
2: A murder investigation has been launched after the body of a woman was found in Norfolk. Officers uncovered the victim in her 40s at an address in Fernhill and Dursingham in the early hours of this morning. A man, also in his 40s, is being questioned on suspicion of murder. A cabinet minister insists court backlogs in England and Wales will start falling over the course of this parliament. That's despite Andy Burnham's government scrapping the controversial plan to curb jury trials for all but the most serious offences. The move's a U-turn on proposals from Sir Keir Starmer to tackle delays in the system. Justice Secretary Alex Norris admits there's no quick fix.
5: Of course, this will take time to go through parliament. It'll take time to implement. So cases will continue to rise until we have the legislation, but then they will see the significant falls over the next decade that this legislation drives.
2: Parents earning over £100,000 a year will be eligible for free childcare under new Conservative proposals. The announcement comes as their party conference got underway in Birmingham. Firefighters have been called out to a pub in Glasgow city centre. More than 50 crew are tackling flames at the Monkman in West Regent Lane. And Wales missed a chance to make it back-to-back wins in the Nations League with a 1-0 defeat at home to Denmark. Meanwhile, the Republic of Ireland drew 1-1 against Israel in Serbia. That's the latest. I'm Stevie Shillinglaw.
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2: From the Sky News Centre at 11, a Pentagon official has confirmed the US Air Force has withdrawn all its bombers from RAF Fairford in Gloucestershire. Last weekend, a police operation was aimed at stopping a suspected terror plot near the site. Six men who were arrested on suspicion of terrorism offences have been released on bail. The five Green MPs have reaffirmed their commitment to supporting the rights of Palestinians and Jewish people. It's after members backed Making Zionism, which is the movement to develop and protect a Jewish state in Israel, racist. Its foreign ministry is accusing the party of legitimising terrorism. Rabbi Charlie Baginski is calling on leader Zach Polanski to clarify his position.
3: In these moments that need leadership, both to bring us together and to speak out against racism, then abdicating oneself from the vote and not being speaking says something dramatic, certainly to those of us in the Jewish community.
2: A man in his 40s has been arrested on suspicion of murder after the body of a woman was found in Norfolk. The victim in her 40s was discovered in Dursingham in the early hours of this morning. Some fraud and financial offences will be allowed to be heard solely by a judge in England and Wales. Andy Burnham's government has scrapped plans to scrap jury trials for all but the most serious cases. Conservative leader Kemi Badenoch promised to fix Britain at her party's conference in Birmingham. She set out plans to tighten welfare spending and offer free childcare to higher-earning parents. Wales have suffered a third defeat in four Nations League games after losing 1-0 at home to Denmark. The hosts conceded a second-half penalty in Cardiff following an error from goalkeeper Danny Ward. And manager Craig Bellamy says they weren't able to sustain intensity.
4: If you've seen, like, Thursday, we're on the front foot, so we're able to shorten distance. Today, we just couldn't work it well enough, couldn't get the energy up enough to be able to have a bigger say in the game.
2: The Republic of Ireland let a lead slip as they drew 1-1 with Israel in Serbia. That's the latest. I'm Stevie Schillinglaw.
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0: Saturday, October the 10th, is set to be an evening of elegance, entertainment and fundraising, as we'll be hosting an auction and raffle in aid of Sue Ryder on the night. 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
2: From the Sky News Centre at midnight, the US Air Force has withdrawn all its bombers from RAF Fairford in Gloucestershire. A Pentagon official confirmed the B-1 aircraft have all returned to their home bases in the United States. It comes after a suspected terror plot at the base, where six men were arrested and later bailed. Our US correspondent David Blevins says this could signal a change in direction from the White House.
3: President Trump scaling down the operation related to the war in Iran and having a reason to do that. It would not be terribly surprising given the impact that the very lengthy war in Iran is now having on his poll figures.
2: The Greens have declared themselves an anti-Zionist party. 56% of members voted in favour of making the movement to develop and protect a Jewish state in Israel racist. The Israeli Foreign Ministry says the party is legitimising terrorism. Adrian Ramsey, their former co-leader, isn't happy either.
4: I'm deeply sad that this motion has passed. It doesn't reflect my view, and I don't think it reflects long-standing Green principles either, because the Green Party has always believed in the right of all peoples around the world to self-determination, and indeed that was reflected in our manifesto from the last general election.
2: Leader Zach Polanski didn't vote. A man in his 40s has been arrested on suspicion of murder after the body of a woman was found in Norfolk. The victim, also in her 40s, was discovered in Dursingham early yesterday. Some fraud and financial offences will be allowed to be heard solely by a judge in England and Wales. The government has scrapped plans to scrap jury trials for all but the most serious cases. Parents earning over £100,000 a year will be eligible for free childcare under new Conservative plans. The announcement came as their party conference opened in Birmingham. And Wales missed a chance to make it back-to-back wins in the Nations League with a 1-0 defeat at home to Denmark. The Republic of Ireland, meanwhile, drew for a second game in a row, this time 1-1 against Israel in Serbia. That's the latest. I'm Stevie Shillinglaw.
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0: skeptical hope, and one day she returned to my side.
1: Dress to impress and make a real difference at the Vogue Ball this October. 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Strike the pose. 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
2: From the Sky News Centre at 1, the US Air Force has withdrawn all its bombers deployed to RAF Fairford in Gloucestershire. Last weekend, a police operation was aimed at stopping a suspected terror plot near the site. Six men, all in their 20s, who were arrested, have been released on bail. Israel is accusing the Green Party of legitimising terrorism after it adopted a controversial motion that Zionism is racist. Party policy now states that the movement to develop and protect a Jewish state in Israel will be treated as any other form of racism. 65% of those who voted backed the move, but leader Zach Polanski skipped it. It's a divisive issue among members at the party conference in Brighton.
3: The motion has set a beginning of a very huge change in the political map of the UK and the world.
4: I would rather have been attacked for being a lentil-eating, sandal-wearing hippie than perhaps what we're going to be attacked on now.
2: A man has been arrested on suspicion of murder after the body of a woman was found in Norfolk. The victim in her 40s was discovered in Dursingham early yesterday. Conservative leader Kemi Badenoch promised to fix Britain as she opened her party's conference in Birmingham. She set out plans to tighten welfare spending and free childcare for higher-earning parents. Those earning more than £100,000 a year currently don't qualify, and that's been welcomed by some party members.
5: Yes, they should have the same access, but they are paying far, far more in taxes.
6: I think cliff edges never work.
7: I think we should be trying to give every opportunity to allow those children to get that education that they need.
2: Firefighters have been called out to a pub in Glasgow city centre. At its height, more than 50 crew were tackling flames at the Maltman in West Regent Lane. Now to sport, and Wales missed a chance to make it back-to-back wins in the Nations League with a 1-0 defeat at home to Denmark. The Republic of Ireland drew for the second game in a row, this time a 1-1 against Israel in Serbia. That's the latest. I'm Stevie Shillinglaw.
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